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1: We are the Ashakara de Endo. Nadia, my mother, they start to. 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
2: 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Because we get so many goodies for you guys, you know what I'm saying?
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8: 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It's right here with Abons Baba and MC OZ via Una Wake Up Show. Make sure you don't miss this one. Make sure you don't tell that die, because we get so many goodies for you guys. You know what I'm saying? Catch up. Boom.

0: All right, yeah. Good morning. Good morning. Good morning. Good morning. Yes, a very sound morning to every listener. Yes, to you especially. Yes, with the hear my voice this morning particularly. Yes, now you are to talk to this morning. I tell you, say good morning and welcome to another beautiful, amazing new week. You go call them new Monday. You go call them and a special day. In fact, the touch of today is sparkling this morning. So, ladies and gentlemen, and that's what I tell you, say welcome to 93.7 Wazubi FM on Nature, your wake up show. This morning, and without wasting much time this morning, because as we always use them, we they pray for somebody, you know, make this week good for everybody. Remember, if this week good for only you, my brother, there's nothing to marry with. But if this week where we enter now, if it's good for me, my brother, as far as you are my friend, you are going to flanger. And if it's good for my friend, that my friend, we're going to flanger. And by the time we collaborate in flanger, you bring your own, I bring my own. Flanger, it go day rich in vitamin spending. You understand? So this morning, I don't want to talk too much. I just want to encourage somebody this morning. See, you see this miracle and blessing where we define as individuals. You want to make God bless you, want to make God bless you, want to make God bless you. Yes, God is blessed. But guess what? Where our mind, they deceive us now, say, God go come bless you particularly. God go come bless you particularly. And you forget, say, God, they use tools. Who be the tools? Now, see me and you. Name be the tools. So, if you now are somebody where God don't bless one way or the other from another person, if you know collaboration for you to also become that tools to bless another person, that blessing no go come. You no need to be greedy. You no need to be self-centered. You only need to share the love round. Things they happen to people. The miracle where people they find not just common person showing their kindness. So if you go fish show your kindness to somebody, my brother, my sister, you don't do miracle where you know for somebody life. So this morning, column the 25 days inside the month of May 2026. Try in your individual aspect of life. Show love, give person. Show kindness, give person. That one not the miracle. Not the miracle where some people, they church, they cry every night and then. God, show me mercy. God, show me kindness. God, show me favor. God, show me blessing. And meanwhile, he just did your hand to show that person that thing we ain't done they pray for. Nothing too small, nothing too big. As far as say you go fit, carry that kindness, show them to another person. So this morning, I go give everybody the privilege, the right, the opportunity to this beautiful morning with myself or inside your wake up show this Monday morning. May you take pray for somebody this morning. May you take tell that person, say, God go bless you. God go bless you. God go answer that the prayer of yours. You see that thing when you they pray for this week, make it happen. God go prayer. God go do one for you. Anybody, your wife, your children, your friend, anybody at all where you want make that prayer to, you get the permission from me this beautiful morning to make up. So just go the phone line, just go the WhatsApp, drop them there. And me myself casually this morning, as the number one happiness man, I go the Colobium, I go the collect your calls. And I go to allow you, may you do the needful this morning so that at the end of the day, you see that thing where God done plan for all of us. He gonna touch all of us this morning. I can't even lie for you, brothers and sisters in the Lord this morning. So if you don't ready, oh yeah, make we go there. Make I go there, allow somebody to wake somebody up and pray for that person weak as the matter it be this morning. So if you don't ready, let's go there. Hello.
1: Good morning.
0: Good morning, my better delicious person. Your name, where are you from?
1: Yes,
0: I'm
1: from
0: Oh no, I beg the way you they put breeze for inside the microphone, be like saying that one. No, they put breeze. They breeze too much. I know they too hear you clear.
1: Big man voice now.
0: Which one be big man voice? You got a poor breeze for hey God. Oh God, no problem. God will make you rich, but no. Oh yeah, no problem. Peace, yo. Oh yeah, go on. Find somebody pray for.
1: I know the friend. He's with me already.
0: Oh yeah, Mark will go.
1: So anything. You know, I won't pay for my beautiful, lovely wife.
2: Ew.
1: Mr. Castella for you. So I want to pray for her and just so encourage her too.
2: Okay.
1: Because she's an amazing woman. She's a prayerful woman. Woman with the carry and her family along with the way she did.
2: Ew.
1: I get one particular thing. Which they pray for.
2: You don't do well. Oh, yeah. Make a poor ingredient for the water. Okay, he said make a poor ingredient. No, when you talk that one, no. I go pour the ingredient. I go pour the ingredient this morning so that your wife, all the prayer where you pray for her this morning will come to manifestation. Make a put more pepper so that it will pepper the whole prayer point so that the prayer will come. You don't do. Now prayer, did they pray for you? Hello!
3: Hello.
2: Good morning.
3: Good morning, Alex.
2: Good morning to you this morning.
3: Yes, happy New Year.
2: I wish you everything bokushosly this morning.
3: Yes, Dr. Mommy, I'm great feeling.
2: Oh my God, welcome.
3: Yes, thank you now.
2: It's me, look at me doing my own work.
3: Have a good address.
2: Nah, oh boy, you speak. Oh, you want to, but thank God. You know, do what you plan for me.
3: Hey,
2: I'm not working. He did the background.
3: Okay.
2: Mm.
3: My lovely husband.
2: Okay.
3: My lovely children.
2: Now the prayer, pray for them as they just pray for them.
3: Okay.
2: Mm.
3: So may the Lord be with all of us today in Jesus' name.
2: Amen.
3: And may the Lord protect all that concern us.
2: Amen.
3: Both all of the dead of us, all of the dead fans.
2: Amen. No.
3: This prayer goes to every one of us.
2: Amen.
3: So here, God will put his angel
2: Inside
3: your
2: house. Amen. Amen, oh child. Amen. Thank you very plenty this morning. All the people, I know I said whether my put ingredient for that water. Oh, but make a give on this water. Hello.
1: Hello, I'm Siola. Good morning. How are you? Thank God it is Focus Monday today.
2: Amen.
1: My name is Eke Taza.
2: You remember saying a prayer with a prayer. If he pass prayer, I disconnection you.
1: I'm so sorry. I'm a pastor. I'm a pastor, you know.
2: I know they go to your church. I don't know. Say you don't tell pastor. Which one will come to your church? Prayer. You don't know, say I got church too. Eke Taza, pray for who you want pray for.
1: Okay, if you come on, I come your own.
2: Oh.
1: My prayer.
2: Oh, yeah.
1: In the name of Jesus Christ.
2: Amen.
1: The owner of the creature, Louis, and all the things. I pray to all my listeners by hearing the sound of my voice, we enter your car, enter your bedroom. Then I pray and I command, may the mighty God touches you to the open door of financial breakthrough.
2: Amen.
1: Whichever way that you follow this, you to struggle for the event, may the

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1: We not tell you.
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0: right, so good morning to you this morning. Welcome on top of your Chukuma station, dear you day and everywhere. Marama this morning, make it for B as the heart. I make and let you know, see from the Pointer newspaper this morning. I go to touch other newspapers. I'm from the Pointer headlines this morning. APC presidential primaries. Tinubu, they win ticket with 10.99 million voters as exercise test for 2027 general election, according to Delta State Governor Bariwore. Church, they remain the beacon of truth and justice, according to Bariwore, as real priesthood, they mark 20th anniversary. Federal government, they suspend services to Air Peace, Ibom Air, and nine others over debt. Yesterday, here, and shout out to Little Good Festus this morning, to press secretary to the government for making sure, see, copies the recharge. Federal government, they deny, say they don't get suspension of collective bargaining agreement. He said that one didn't deal. And still on top of the Pointer, NYC for 53, federal government wants state governors and stakeholders to support the scheme. NRS, they raise concern on top of coordinated rail vandalism. See, they just scatter our rail line. As NDLEA, they arrest a Chinese grandma with a consignment of different kind of drugs. Still on the Pointer newspaper this morning, reading culture, Delta State government to go convert 27 libraries into community hub. Over 3,000 delegates now attend the AFDB meeting on African financing gap. APC primary litmus test for 2027 general election. And Governor Deyanda, particular one. And make it for be like that. Still on high they go this morning. NAPTEP, they extend 2026 NCEE registration. They shift exam to June 13. And on top of Ebola wahala, PSN, they issue emergency guideline to Nigerian pharmacies demo. So may you be careful. No be news anymore. Say people, they die near for Congo and Rwanda due to Ebola outbreak. So they're very careful. And make a let you know, say still on high to go this morning. Invest in your communities, Unyeme, the Orch Deltans. And they're still on top of that particular one this morning. You know, I see the hotry. So, waterway safety, Niwa, they strengthen life jacket enforcement for Delta. All right, and I go cross me road coming from the Pointer newspaper this morning. Make I carry other newspapers to heat you up this one. I see they go. So, now follow me to Vanguard headlines this morning. Make I heat you with Vanguard headlines. I see they go. So, make I let you know, say yesterday, President Bola Tinubu to win the presidential primaries of the ruling of Progressive Congress APC with 10.99 million votes. And we people now the question if the president fit win the main election like that, having a wine. I make a let you know, say, still on high, they take on top of this one. We no go allow opposition, we no clear vision to take Nigeria backward. Now, Tinubu, they yarn this particular one, no. On top of 2027, PDP, they pick a debut to as a good governorship candidate. And from that one, on top of this one, article to ADC, Nigeria need a president when can govern, not just trend online. And from that one, America let you know, say still on high they go. So this morning, on top of this particular one, small parade whole team, as it wait for President Bola Tinubu decision on running mate, to know who will be running mate. About not yet in
1: since,
0: the know.
1: Since now that one and concern be that one. It's not about how we are going to make sure we are fixing Nigeria, but how to make sure say na running win. Say there no career near that person. Nice one, Vice President. Nice one.
0: I make a let you know, say for inside Delta State, one university done, nine don't show face. So I make a let you know, say the lecturer for Aden University, United Kingdom, Dr. Emmanuel Umnafe, they emerge as the governorship candidate of the ADC for Delta State.
1: Wow.
0: And they went fantastic. And they do.
1: Yeah.
0: Welcome. We'll see how it goes, you know.
1: No, we'll lie.
0: We won't see how it goes.
1: Yes, sir.
0: Everywhere go man and man.
1: Nice.
0: Alright, we still push out like that this morning. Make I still give you a man see the hot from the Vanguard headlines this morning. May you say from the whole 102 on top of them. See the hot.
1: Oh, yes.
0: And make a let you know say police they reject 500 million naira bribe as in they see suspected Canadian loud when worth 7.8 billion.
1: Oh, goodness. So they're common body for 500 million because of 7 is
0: but how person will go import drugs for 7.8 billion? One seller give you it.
1: But let's be serious. Now, today starts. Maybe this one.
0: Therefore, born and one safe as the cat who lamb.
1: Trust Nigeria. That is the number one impact. If we then get anything like punishment or those kind of things, not to job born. But no, go and check that. Go and find out part that drug. We find and say, is still there among even the police custody? They do one or two. They do what there? We simply mean, maybe you are not trying to probably enter inside this matter. Maybe they no pay well. Now, make we hear the story today.
0: Well, Nigeria, therefore, high risk of Ebola virus importation, according to NNDC. We don't want Nigerians to be very careful. Still on top of that one, Gowon supposed apologize to Igbos over the palm tree war comment, according to ONU. Okay. And from that one, I see the hot so importers, they pay 100,000 daily demurrage over NSW delays, custom agent the yarn. And on top of that one, no insurance cover for airport exposed federal government to losses and compensation claim. And make I let you know, say still on high, they go so from there, we go cross to the Punch headlines this morning. Make I touch one or two from the Punch headlines. My punch them. And where I go to Punch and go this morning, not to punch home and let you know, say 2027 Breeze, ADC, the peak attainable challenger today, then we go know.
1: Okay.
0: Military, they promise safe Salah celebration for Northeast. And make a let you know, see, first star when they use generals' names and photos to scam Nigerians, according to Army. Nigeria, they brace for Ebola outbreak, according to NNCDC. And make a let you know, see, detained officers' wives, they warn against conviction without evidence. On top of the one we get to do with cop trial, and they don't say this one, they detain our husband and no one convinced them without evidence. You know, follow. I'll make a let you know, say primary fallout supporters, they back Bauchi senator. On top of say one move, leave APC as ticket no risham. And make a let you know from that one, airline they risk disruption as NCAA they enforce debt sanction. PDP governors primaries, Debuti, Lamido, and Andoka, they emerge. And from that one, marketers, they fear scarcity of cooking gas as he hits 15 kg.
1: Wow.
0: APC primary, Tinubu, they put 10.99 vote, and others, they say, are we here? Oh, we did India. Now, follow me to Human Side Story this morning. And make a let you know, say, for Human Side Story, when we the end this morning. On top of here, see the hot. A criminal, they don't arrest him after they help her kidnapping a militia gang for inside plateau. They don't go hold up. Now, okay. People, they inform these people.
1: Oh, yeah, no.
0: And make a let you know, say, still on how they go. So, nothing less some passengers when they kidnap along Itobe, Ajugwa, Ayimba Road for inside the full local government area of Kogi State. Don't escape. After the kidnappers sleep, carry them inside bush.
1: Ew, they don't tire.
0: The passengers went through two buses, escape.
1: Thank God.
0: And make a let you know, say still on how they go. So this morning, for Ondo State Security Network, known as Amoteku, don't arrest 98 suspected criminals, including fake people when they fake say then they mad, but now then they help kidnappers and armed robbery operation.
1: Can you imagine?
0: Well, make I still go that place this morning and make I finally they let you know, say, based on how they go soon. On top of here, for inside here this morning, police don't arrest one TikTok person when in the talk say they raise alarm for fake bandit attack after insane one because of followers. Main sleep for jail.
1: Because of followers.
0: Now, good morning. Now, here we will land Joseph Jahogo carry on top of traffic and with that report. Good morning.
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2: What takes a plate of jollof rice to the next level of goodness? Is it when it is cooked with Knorr seasoning cubes for that sumptuous taste? Mm. Or when you serve it with correct Nigerian salad, cabbage, carrots, lettuce, and a bit of kidney beans?
3: It's definitely both. 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

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My name remains Joseph Jaho. And yes, if you call me, the solution governor for Positive Energy 3.7 FM on Nija. And Shapali, as the weatherman, my duty not to tell you how the weather, good day today. Today, for Onija, Asaba, and also for Niwi, we go get a 30 degrees Celsius, 30 degrees Celsius, and the weather temperature today for Onija, Asaba, and also for Niwi. And also the chance of rain if it touch ground today for Onija, Asaba, and also for Niwi.

and 65%, 65%. Now be the chance of Reno. If it to touch ground today for only Charles about no so for Navy, and when we could expect him, we could expect him around 12 o'clock or for afternoon, or go reach it 2 o'clock or for afternoon. And for Abuja today, we will get a 28 degrees Celsius, 28 degrees Celsius. And with that temperature today, we could get for Abuja, and also the chance of rain. If it to touch ground today for Abuja, now 65%, and for Lagos, 30 degrees Celsius, 30 degrees Celsius. Name with the weather temperature today for Lagos, and also the chance of rain for touch ground today for Lagos, now 63%, and for Enugu City, 31 degrees Celsius, 31 degrees Celsius. Name the weather temperature today for Enugu City, and also the chance of rain if it touch ground today for Enugu City, now 58%, and for Benin City, 28 degrees Celsius, 28 degrees Celsius. Name the weather temperature today for Benin City, and also the chance of rain for touch ground today for Benin City, now 70%, and for Abia State, 30 degrees Celsius, 30 degrees Celsius. And with the weather temperature today for Abia State, and also the chance of rain for touch ground today for Abia State, now 61%. For Oka, 28 degrees Celsius, cold weather then going to happen today for Oka, and also the chance of rain if it touch ground today for Oka, now 70%. And for Port Harcourt, 28 degrees Celsius, 28 degrees Celsius. Let me the weather temperature today for Port Harcourt, and also the chance of rain for touch ground today for Port Harcourt, now 61%. And for Owerri, 31 degrees Celsius, 31 degrees Celsius. Let me the weather temperature today for Owerri, and also the chance of rain if you touch ground today for Owerri, now 56%, 56%. Let me the chance of rain if it touch ground today for Owerri, and don't forget to drink water, use Enki, wash your hand, and mind your business, and also forget to say sorry when it is necessary. I greet you specially. Now hear me, myself and I go to shift the come up from the studio. The next voice we're going to hear, now the voice of Alhaji MC OZ with the birthday and celebration shout out. I greet you specially.

0: Where is the cake? 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Because even your boo, no get a boo. But that's plenty boo. God, a boo be. Yes, am I right?
1: Birthday sweet. And now one special day. 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

0: 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You feel green green us for
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0: 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You feel green green us on 0806-656-3622
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0: 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People don't already date the area like this too. 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

Yes, indeed, Papa Gode, you too good, child. Yes, so now so I to bring everybody this beautiful morning on top now to 3.7 was Zobi FM on Niger, your Chikumau station this morning at the front of Celebration Zoom. Column the 25 days of the month of May 2026 this morning. Me, myself, Alhaji MC Ozeri, Happiness Minister, and I'm in Mount Gidiba with you this morning to celebrate who they celebrate this morning. So if you join people where they celebrate this morning, make you come forward this morning. So that me, myself, Alhaji MC Ozeri, Happiness Minister, we be body with you to collaboration for inside the one that they call the celebration this beautiful morning. So if you're not ready this morning, my phone line, they are available. My WhatsApp, they are available. Myself, I they are available this morning so that I feel casually to wake you up this morning on top. Now the 3.7 was the BFM on Niger, a Chikumau station, as the matter it be this morning.

0: And if you're there grateful for what Baba God done to you, oh yeah, may you call me for the numbers then this beautiful morning, so that if you take collaboration with me on top of my studio line for inside the studio this morning on top of 0803-278-9512, or call the other one over 0802-984-0053, or call the other one still over 0805-730-9377 this morning, or just send me a message from my WhatsApp Mutukwana this morning on top of 0912-251-1075 this morning. Hello, who are there with me this morning?
1: Good morning,
0: I greet you casually, my brother. Your name, where are you coming from? I didn't hear you. Your name, where are you coming from?
1: Okay, my name is Tony Gunners and I'm calling from Abatete.
0: Okay.
1: I want to thank God for life, for the life of my family.
0: Okay.
1: My loved ones, my well-wishers, and most especially for Arsenal.
0: Okay.
1: Making all the champions of the
0: EPL. Oh my God.
1: Thank you.
0: Thank you, my brother, this morning. That means you thank God on the behalf of your life, your family, especially the Arsenal Gunners. Take it. Take it. Take it. Take it.

Twister this morning, sitting on top 93.7 was Zubia from Nija Chicken Man Station. Yes, and a celebration soon. Now you see Mount Bold with me, Al Hajam, the happiness minister, with the collaboration with you there. With the, there this morning, we want to celebrate one thing or the other. Just like I tell you, I go already tell you any kind of celebration. When you de celebrate, I mount with you every weekdays from Monday to date.

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Oh, yeah, so somebody scream for joy because the more you they celebrate, the more reason for more celebration gonna come your way. Yes, sir. You see, they would mean the happiness minister. Naja, this is my don this morning inside the studio this morning because I know, say, a lot of persons out there, even if you know if you communication or connection with me this morning, you would celebrate one thing or the other this morning. So that's one of my joy alone. Say you there alive this morning. Now, my joy alone as the happiness minister, Alhaji MC also this morning. All right, before I go to carry my I'm going to come over from inside the studio this morning. This one say good morning, happiness minister. This one the prince from Asaba. I celebrate my wonderful legend colleagues where their birthday now today. A legend lady and a brother. The other one named Inyang Okoye. And they wish them, Inyang and Okoye, I believe now the names them that. And they wish them long life and prosperity. More fruitful years ahead of for the two of them. Now, which now you pray this morning for them. Oh, yeah, make them collab this anointing. All right, oh, now like this, I want to carry my ungongo come up from inside the studio this morning. But me, you know, fear because for inside now the 3.7 was Zubia FM on Nicha. We got nyafu package for you this morning. If not, like the next voice we go to hear go be the voice of Jiggy Does It Better for Inside for the Body Republic. Make them come told you how it take happen for inside EPE. I see na cup finally shape some people. They don't carry the cup. So in case you don't know, no worry. Inside for the Body Republic, they go tell you more and more how some people take collect, how Chelsea the Blues and the city collect for the weekend, how another the Blue Manchester City and the city collect, how God let me not talk all of them inside the Football Republic. You're gonna hear all of them for me to you. Make you continue to enjoy on top 93.7 was BFM manager tomorrow, another day for celebration. 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

0: Alright, it's 93.7 on Zobia FM, your Chukmau station. We don't come back again. Yes, this beautiful, betalicious Monday, the last Monday for inside the month of May, 25th of the month of May 2026. If you check our time now, yes, 8:22 a.m. for inside the clock. What is under there on the MIC? Yes, I'm here for you now. As it happened, as it drop hot, yes, as it play. Don't forget, say you go, is that the show? Yes, Football Republic, you know, as they be, we're going to do this one down to the 9 a.m. hour mark. I'll go to Yana, all the latest news in and across the world of sports. Yes, yesterday and on Saturday, a lot don't happen. I hope time will permit us, me for Yana, everything will happen for inside the world of sports. Yes, the final match days across the Premier League. The Spanish Liga and also at the Italian Serie A. Yes, even outside for inside Germany, the DFB Poker Final will be happening on Saturday. Harry Kane be scoring a hat trick in that game. Yes, to make it 61 goals in this season, yeah, the 2025-2026 season for the English striker. Yes, over yesterday, with the SA, Bruno Fernandes been break the assist record for the most assists in the Premier League season for 21 assists, surpassing the likes of Thierry Henry and also Kevin De Bruyne. Also, the years on Kane Kepu is exactly, I think, yesterday. Been see a clip, yes, a clip we've been show, say, the ball been deflected from the goalkeeper to enter the post. So maybe we go see the here also say they go come out that assist, because if it go down as an own goal from that clip where I've been see, yes. We're going to keep an eye on that one. Anyway, it happened, I will hear them for you for Inside Football Republic. Yes, and the big one will be happening for inside the NPFL. Enugu Rangers clinching their 9th NPFL title. Yes, so no be small thing we happened yesterday, as I take tell you before. A lot of footballing action across board for inside Nigeria. Also, even for inside the CAF Champions League. My Melody Sundowns, they don't win, no. Yes, they don't win the CAF Champions League for the 2025-2026 season. Enugu Rangers, yes, champions once again, the 9th NPFL title. They don't deal level with Enyimba of Aba. Yes, also for the Fidelisi Lechuku, 2 league titles in 3 years. The man with the show workings, there'll be small thing when they do for inside Enugu Rangers. But yes, we'll go small markets, go pay small bills, go buy one or two. When we come back, we'll enter into the matter. Shabali.
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All right, so this is Anasideh, so 8:31 a.m. For inside the clock, I shall probably maybe see the Anna as they happen. For inside the MPL for yesterday, Enugu Rangers, so yes, they've been winning the 2025-2026 season at the MPFL title, making them the ninth champions for inside the history of the competition alongside Enyimba of Aba. Yes, the only two teams, so I think, yes, we don't win the competition nine times. And for coach Fidelis Ilechukwu, this one his second title in 3 years. If you remember, the season before last season, Remus has won the MPFL title. And the season before that, Enugu Rangers has been winning, I think, in the 2023-2024 season. So it shows consistency. It shows Fidelis Ilechukwu, arguably, currently, and are one of, if not the best, coach for inside the MPFL competition. Yes, and for Remo Stars, they don't get relegated, though. Former champions, they don't defend the title. Obviously, disappointing run of form for the team. For Remo Stars, yes, they don't get relegated to the NNL. This is not one thing we be say don't actually been really, really surprised me throughout the entire season, because Remo Stars been winning the title the previous season. And for a team we've been winning the title for the previous season, I think just one of the players where they've been sell, the same manager, Daniel Gumo, the way they we carry them for the entirety of this season and also the previous season where they've been winning the league. And I asked myself, what didn't change? How do you go from champions to relegation team? But yes, it don't happen. Hopefully, maybe they will learn from the mistakes of the just concluded season yesterday and try see if they go fit secure qualification. Because if you go NNL to come back, it really, really they had. You guys do the extraordinary for you to actually be able to secure qualification for the new season. Well, yes, now it didn't happen yesterday. Very, very beautiful football we've been seeing yesterday for the final match day in the MPFL. Shooting Stars, yes, they don't come back for inside continental football. Yes, the first time in 27 years, where they go play continental football. And for Kun Qualify FC, yes, surprisingly, if you remember, during the beginning of this just concluded season, Kun Qualify FC, they've been put out a memo where they say they've been they solicit for funds, yes, because they don't say IB, say the MPFL, you know, be small league. And based on the calculations, they know they be no day sure as at that point in time, say they could survive the MPFL. But above all odds, Kun Qualify FC, surprisingly, they've been, yes, I'll try to see this one. Kun Qualify FC, they finished 12th on the MPFL table. Yes, very, very good results for the team, and a very, very good season, obviously, for a team. We'll say just come back, just come up from relegation, their first MPFL season. Yes, I think as a team, they fit tag them a successful season, as long as they be no relegate, and also they been finished in a good position for inside the MPFL. Yes, for the teams where relegate, Remo Stars, El Canemi Warriors, Bayelsa United, and Wicked Tourist. Yes, now the four teams will go de-relegated to the NNL for next season. Yes, Kwara United narrowly be escaped the relegation. Yes, because the same amount of points they did with on with Kwara United, I think now head to head and also goal difference, they become use get the better result compared to Remo Stars. Yes, Enugu Rangers, they win the league on 68 points, defeating Ikorodu City in the final match day of the season. And also, Rivers United go play CAF Championship football for next season after they finish second. Shooting Stars and Ikorodu City, they go battle them out for the CAF Confederations Cup.

As a snow suit for East African football. The big one also will be happening yesterday. Mamelodi Sundowns, after they've been defeated ASFA Eagles for inside the CAF Champions League 2025-2026 season. Yes, they win the trophy yesterday after a 2-1 aggregate victory against Moroccan club ASFA Rabat for inside the CAF Champions League. Yes, they've been winning. The second leg, slender victory 1-0 after the first leg, the end 1-1 for inside Morocco. Yes, Mamelodi Sundowns, obviously one of the, if not the biggest team in African football today. They don't continue their dominance after securing yet another CAF Champions League trophy.

Yes, also they're very important, man, for let you know. The four teams, yes, we don't gain promotion to the NPFL. The teams will be able to replace the likes of already relegated Remo Stars and also Bayelsa United and the other teams will be there relegated. Yes, the four teams will be get promotion from the NNL to the NPFL. Now the likes of Doma FC, Sporting Lagos. Yes, they don't come back for inside the league. Ranchers Bees and another team for inside Lagos, the one we did call Inter Lagos FC.

All right, it's just get to join us on our Sio Chukwuma station, 93.7 Wazobi FM. Yes, for Inside the Heart of Onitsha here with the Yanamas, the Apple Voice of Football Republic on top this Ogbonge program. Yes, Udi Zandon, I see my name. Maybe we talk about the international news from footballing actions we happened across Europe yesterday. Yes, the Premier League. They don't officially close for the 2025-2026 season. We've seen the last game yesterday. And a couple interesting results from matches we've been happening yesterday. I'll just run through a result from the games. Aston Villa have been defeated Manchester City 2-1. Manchester United defeating Brighton over Albion 3-0. Fulham won against Newcastle 2-0. Tottenham Hotspur, they've been defeated Everton 1-0. Liverpool have been played out a 1-0 draw against Brentford 1-1. Burnley may also play out a 1-0 draw against Wolves. Also another 1-0 draw between Nottingham Forest and Bournemouth. West Ham defeating Leeds United 3-0. Sunderland also, yes, they be defeat Chelsea 2-1. Why Arsenal, the champions of England now, yes, they don't get that title. They be defeat Palace 2-1. A refurbished Arsenal team, yes, obviously, after they've been winning that game, after Manchester City been lose, been draw, that draw now, draw will be like loss. After Manchester City be draw to Bournemouth, mathematically, Manchester City be day crowned champions, I think, on Tuesday. So, sake of that, Mikel Arteta have been rest in entire starting 11. The likes of Kepa Arrizabalaga, Anthony Modric, Max Dorman have been start the game where they've been playing against Crystal Palace. Yes, despite the fact of saying I refurbished Arsenal team, they be still defeat Crystal Palace 2-1 for inside Selhurst Park after they be the crowned champions of England for the first time in over 22 years. Yes, and I might let you know the teams will be said on

record, 21 assists. Nobody done do that before, surpassing the greats, the likes of Thierry Henry and also Kevin De Bruyne. Right out there in Anfield, yes, Mohamed Salah and Andy Robertson, they've been playing their last game for Liverpool. Beautiful season and beautiful careers, we'll be saying the two players don't get, especially Mohamed Salah. All the goals, 257 goals, 120 assists for Liverpool across 9 seasons. Yes, 9 season wonder, 9 season of greatness, 9 season of beautiful football, 9 season of trophies. Where we say Mohamed Salah don't get for Liverpool, leaving when the ovation is still there at the highest. That one of with Mohamed Salah have been due yesterday. NBC also break another record yesterday, surpassing Steven Gerrard in the most assist by a Liverpool player in the English Premier League. Yes, he don't get 93 assists in the English Premier League for Liverpool, surpassing Steven Gerrard after he made that assist to Curtis Jones for Liverpool's first goal in that game yesterday. Yes, Mohamed Salah been there in tears. He say he never cry like this since the Burnham. The kind of tears when he cry yesterday after in playing last game for inside Anfield alongside Andy Robertson. Yes, Mohamed Salah officially no be Liverpool player again as he don't come out yesterday. Yes, a lot of records he don't break, a lot of records he don't also make for inside Liverpool. And out there in Manchester, yes, the Manchester City team also again players will be say they've been give a farewell. Also the manager Pep Guardiola after 10 seasons. Yes, 10 seasons inside Manchester. 10 seasons with 20 trophies. Arguably, if you do the mathematics, if you do the calculations, that means 2 trophies per season. Yes, Pep Guardiola don't officially leave Manchester City after 10 years in the club. Him alongside John Stones and Bernardo Silva. Yes, those are the players who have been leave at the club playing the last game for inside Manchester City in that loss against Aston Villa yesterday. John Stones, Bernardo Silva and Pep Guardiola, all, yes, they don't leave the club after their last game yesterday. Yes, a lot of players don't leave their various clubs, been playing their final games in this match day. Even David Alaba and also Dani Carvajal for inside the Spanish La Liga, for Real Madrid, and while for Barcelona, the likes of Robert Lewandowski also been playing the last game. But yes, Sabali will go small markets. We'll come back, we'll try squeezing calls inside the show.

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1: Help, John. You don't come again, Abby.
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0: Once Royco seasoning cubes enter pot like this, hey, your body go dey sweet me.

0: Enugu Air don't begin direct flight from Enugu to Kano. 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
1: Baba, this one a massive update like this. This one a different format and it sharp die.
0: Yes, so Enugu Airlines, they also fly go Abuja, Lagos, Enugu, Port Harcourt, Benin, Warri, Kano, and Asaba. 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

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Onicha. Yes, at 8:50 on the clock, we don't really get much time again to spare for inside the show. Maybe just squeezing this one, then also try squeezing maybe one or two calls this morning. Yes, for inside the Serie A, we've been seeing the final games for inside the Italian League. Inter Milan winning that title sometimes 2 weeks ago. But yes, we don't also get confirmation of the teams we say go play European football for inside the Serie A. Inter Milan, Napoli, AS Roma, and Como will play the championship for the Italian teams for next season. And for Como, the first time ever in the history of the club, yes, we'll be saying they go play European football. Not just European football, but Champions League football. And for the likes of AC Milan and Juventus, surprisingly and disappointingly, yes, they've been draw. AC Milan been lose their final game, 2-1, the final league game in the Italian Serie A. While Juventus, they've been draw 2-2 against Torino. And with those poor results, yes, the two teams go play Europa League football for next season, while Atalanta, they go play for inside the Conference League. All right, yes, I'm waiting for go to the phone lines. I'm waiting for pick one or two calls. Yes, I wonder what they think this morning based on all the matter we've done, Yan, for HR Football Republic, for Chukmau Station 93.7, Wazobia FM. The numbers of you call may for PBA part of the conversation this morning. Yes, and 0803-278-9512. Or if you also call us on top, 0802-984-0053 or 0805-730-9377. Don't forget to say also WhatsApp day. If you drop us a message inside WhatsApp, we read your information as it happen. On top of WhatsApp, the number now 0912-251-1075. Yes, also for the Italian Serie A, Antonio Conte don't announce a single commot the club with the call Napoli as the season don't end. Yes, after the second season with Napoli, he officially announced he will leave the club as the season don't end. Yes, so Napoli, they go enter some market, maybe they go start to find a new coach ahead of the new season. While also for Manchester City, they say Manchester City, they currently they in discussions with former Chelsea manager Enzo Maresca. Yes, they discuss the possibilities of bringing the manager onto the club. Yes, all now still in the beginning stages. Maybe he will become the new Manchester City head coach, maybe not, but yes, anyway, happen, we make sure say we'll let you know how it is sub. Yes, that one we concern the new Manchester City manager. So for Bruno Fernandes, yes, they've been crowned the Premier League player of the season. Yes, after a brilliant season for inside the Premier League. Yes, 21 assists, breaking the record. We'll be seeing Thierry Henry and Kevin De Bruyne being get. Yes, and good one for the Manchester United captain. Also, Michael Carrick in a post-match conference in talk saying they're very confident. I say Bruno Fernandes will continue with the club ahead of next season. If you remember, ahead of this just concluded season, it'll be SC Bruno Fernandes, he's supposed to come out from the club. But yes, they will make sure say they keep him on board and he don't remain, and also he will still remain ahead of next season. Yes, according to the earnings, we'll say the head coach, he may tell us the plan we did call Michael Carrick.

0: It's a sake of time, and for inside here, we're going to wrap up things for inside the show this morning. Don't forget, yes, I say Football Republic will make a comeback in the evening by 8 p.m. and also Short Sports Waka Good Day later today by 3 p.m. But for the Anam, for inside World of Sports, I see they happen. I see they shop hot. Yes, MCOZ instead day for background. You could carry on for inside the latest where they happen on top. Your Chukwuma Station 93.7 was OBFM. What is under my name? 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
0: Is it creamy?
1: Yes.
0: That's Milo 3-in-1 milky and creamy for you. 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

0: All right, so good morning. Welcome back. It's good to be back, you know what I'm saying? I don't miss the guys, you know. The traveling not really that easy. And
1: Sally.
0: Thank you.
1: Do something or
0: buy this. Too much.
1: You go lossa. Now lossa you go.
0: Which all of now they cough.
1: Now lossa you go.
0: So like I said, it's good to be back.
1: From lossa.
0: You know, easy, you know. I needed to be in Scotland with Kelechi and Acho.
1: Wow.
0: To celebrate in trophy.
1: Okay.
0: And also touched down to Bukayo Saka.
1: Oh.
0: You know, in grandmother and my grandmother are the same place.
1: Excuse me. The same place, like
0: yes,
1: how?
0: The same family background.
1: Like
0: grandmama and my grandmother.
1: Excuse me. No, sometimes it's good to ask for me.
0: I'm not there to talk about my family tree. So
2: I
1: just want to know the information.
2: I beg, make people know you very well in case of future. So that anybody know go come against you.
0: No,
2: so
0: worry,
2: you don't confess now. They can't say something.
1: Tell
2: them about your grandma background.
1: Continue, please.
2: You like where grandma. Your grandma come from, the states.
0: No, it don't matter.
2: Is your grandma in Nigeria?
0: Yes.
2: Or
0: my grandmother is Nigerian.
2: Nigerian.
0: Yeah.
2: So which means because I can't grammar to Nigeria.
0: Yes.
2: So which of the states in Nigeria?
0: Well, if you want more, go down that route. You know, I go tell you, say she's from the West. My grandma from, the West.
2: There is no state where they call the West. There is no state where
1: no,
2: the West.
1: No, say, can you say, make I'm doing interrogation. You know, then they do more than me.
0: All right. So, shout out to Bukayo Saka. When me and I relate by blood through my grandparents.
2: So your grandparents are from West.
1: Uh-huh.
2: So your grandma is from the West.
1: Uh-huh.
2: So which means your dad is also from the West.
0: No, my dad not from South.
2: From the South. Mm. So your own mom now from the North.
0: No.
2: Actually,
0: my mom grew up in the North.
1: I swear.
2: Okay, they born
0: my mom
2: for
0: Kafanchan.
2: And
1: wow.
2: Your dad is from the South.
0: Yes.
2: Your grandma is from the West.
0: Yes.
2: So wow. Me, you yourself now, you're good from the East.
0: I grew up in the East. I grew up in the East.
2: Complete Nigeria.
0: So thank you.
1: Wonderful.
0: Right. So it's good to have you back. I don't miss you guys.
1: I was supposed
0: to land there before yesterday.
1: Yeah.
0: But because of the trophy parade, you know.
1: Oh, on the air.
0: Yes. The chairman of the Nigerian diaspora for UK, and I'm a very good friend.
1: Ew.
0: And an Arsenal fan.
1: Ew.
0: So he told me saying go make a being VIP guest.
1: Wow.
0: Say,
1: wow. Wow,
2: yeah,
1: it's a good achievement.
2: Yes, we are
0: happy. None of my request for my presence, you know.
1: Ew.
0: So I told him, okay, say, we'll go. There happens to know none of my other brother.
1: Okay, there's no relation, no.
0: No, yeah, that brother happens to be my classmate of primary school back then.
1: Also,
0: yes, so.
1: Wonderful. Where's the uncle?
2: Eze go to school, I think, Nigerian background. So which means say you know Eze is related to your grandfather.
0: Me and Eze know to sabi each other like that, but I know Eze family.
1: Okay,
2: from
0: yes,
2: where?
0: Yes,
2: from
0: I know
2: where?
0: In family. I know in family.
1: Do
0: with in dad. In father,
1: yes. Okay,
0: was actually raised in our family house.
1: Eh?
2: In your family house, go.
0: Yes.
2: But you say you know they're close to right.
0: Wait, I make and go UK.
2: I beg, help us fast check. I hold the ability cheesy.
1: He said the formula is either 27 or 28 years, is it 27 or 28 years before they born him. Are you referring to a fully collection?
0: In papa.
1: I think in papa.
2: Okay, now in papa you don't talk.
0: No,
2: Eze.
0: No, Eze na pikin na. Eze na boy now. Eze senior na the time.
1: Wow.
0: Yes. Before I, they born me for the house. In papa they already go UK.
2: Okay. Now then they come born
1: Eze. Yeah, what a daily story.
2: They born a king in UK.
1: Wow.
0: So now like introduction, the con they do, you okay? No, no, this one. He say no, no.
2: I bet because of time we don't go. Because of time we don't go. We know you don't travel wide. I bet again. What of your relationship with Wanneri? You know, saying to Nigerian blood for Arsenal.
0: I don't know.
2: You know, say Saka Nigeria blood for Arsenal.
1: Yes.
0: But funny enough, he invite me conference.
1: Wanneri.
0: You know, say the same. I go deliver a medal for him.
2: Okay.
0: They give a medal.
2: Wanneri medal. You know, collect for him for Southern Star or anything. No. Yes.
0: In Devasi.
1: Wow. And then you go deliver it.
0: Yes.
1: He says he never go deliver any neck for this.
0: So thank you guys. So it's good to be back.
1: Wow.
0: Inka, how are you?
2: You know, say Wanneri.
0: Inka live with
2: you. You know, say Wanneri.
1: Inka nice.
2: Wanneri play few matches for Champions League for Arsenal.
0: He play pro Premier League.
2: So now why not go myself? If Arsenal come win them, which they go win them? If Arsenal come win them. Now you go carry medal go meet him too.
0: I never know if I go die around.
2: Okay, they never invite you. Let's come back to Nigeria.
1: Wow, together.
0: It's good to be back.
1: Yes, sir.
0: So how are they now?
2: We did good.
1: Okay. We did expect all the good.
2: Enugu Rangers, they invite me too. They carry me now. For the ninth time.
0: Yeah.
2: They carry me too.
0: Yeah, Ilechukwu call me for phone, bro. I need to
2: call. Calm down. You don't sell your markets now. Which are
1: really
2: not
1: letter,
2: you won't sell our brother for local.
1: You are international people.
2: See this man.
1: Yinka is a community.
2: He don't go France. He don't go England. You don't go Menugu.
1: Just
2: where will they manage? You won't come out.
0: Yinka just tell you, say the coach call me. But
2: you don't go drink coffee for UK. You don't take up for a year. Wait,
1: in one banana.
0: Because I shuttle between Scotland and the UK. So time not really there.
1: Wow.
0: Now train at enter France.
1: Eh?
0: Yeah, to go see Wanneri, give him a medal.
1: Oh,
0: and I needed to be, you know, come out there quick one because
2: Luis Hamilton. You come follow the train, come back to worry.
0: I from France fly straight up to Miami because of the Grand Prix. Luis Hamilton invited
2: from France to Miami.
1: Yes.
2: Now
1: today
2: they're
1: Miami.
2: Mm-hmm.
1: Now today they're singing.
2: I
0: mean,
2: maybe we continue. People, they wait for us.
0: Mm. Okay. All right. So good morning. Welcome. And thank you very much. Don't mention.
1: Oh, yes.
2: Now Ozzy drop all those parts. So no worry. Now Ozzy drop out. Now Ozzy.
0: Guys, half an hour. I never host us.
2: No, people, they wait for us.

0: Let's continue.
1: No, but you can also post flexors.
0: Let's continue.
2: Don't worry.
1: No problem. More we carry on with the show. All right, so good morning, welcome on top of here, and make everywhere for Marama this morning with the welcome, you know, Chukumar Station, Pedres. My name now was Babakoni King Pablo McNaki, and I deal with two honorable gentlemen inside the studio, and we're going to talk about how really go down inside with political materials this morning. Well, we're going to start from Anambra here, where Abga hold their primary with so much, somehow Kasala. And chaos one or two places for a party primary where even the chairman of Abga from Jikoka local government they carried according to in testimony him himself no contact claim yet say Udogachi people carry him local inside moto so you know comfy get time go around go do proper but say for Nimo and some other places the election didn't really hold the primary for Abga. And also we don't see some when they talk about these parties and their primaries and the crisis when they rock up. ADC, another faction of ADC don't release Kachukwu Dumebi as their presidential candidate. Also and why another ADC going to do their own primaries today with Rotimi Amaechi warning say if them do anything consensus wahala good day. Make everybody go test in popularity.
2: Sure.
1: Now we also they see the one when I already asked in Aburi for inside the Labour Party, another faction where Aburi they give out forms and nomination. And I asked, this not be content of the court because even the High Court, the Appeal Court, the Supreme Court don't talk, say no near anywhere again.
2: Yeah.
1: And you still going ahead to front. Well, good morning to you, Yinka. May we start from the Aburi Labour Party doings?
3: Well, the issue of Aburi and all of those. The thing is, the Labour Party, they do their convention sometimes earlier this month. And they affirm Nemadi Usman as the national chairman of the party. And judging from the

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3: What takes a plate of jollof rice to the next level of goodness? Is it when it is cooked with no seasoning cubes for that sumptuous taste? 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

0: Yes, all we go do Donato, they win, they go. Andra this week. A lot of winning there on ground. Awechi, I believe. I greet you. Good morning this morning. Welcome on top. Another beautiful day. Today now Monday 25th of May 2026. How ya doing? Oh, to ma uno puta kwalundi bege kwan. I hope everybody do alright for your kaba. I hope una do well. I hope the weekend go as it supposed go. Welcome, welcome this morning. Bas Kiriam mana my name. Ana day weta.
1: Anyawo otutu.
0: Anyawo otutu there with me. Keki me. Happy week. Happy new week.
1: Yes, so happy new week.
0: How was your weekend?
1: It was very, very cool and calm.
0: You had time to rest, huh?
1: And stress free.
0: Wow. I had a busy weekend. Ew. So all the cake. And yes, of course, this very beautiful morning. Now, Madam Office show, you don't enter. Dogu Makanaki with the whole crew. Now, them run you for inside on a wake up show. They don't throw the baton. Give me an anyang ututu. And the two of us go carry on a collabo movement from now till in Act 2. Very, very interesting conversations now we go get today. Many matters. So we go to chook mouth, chook eye, chook body on top because better. Full for bucket. Anytime we will gather, na better they follow. Welcome this morning. I hope say you do strong. I hope say your new week do well. My prayer be say all you go do this week now to win. Nothing fit come between you and your daily bread. Nothing fit come between you and your alert. Money we supposed to enter, you go enter. The money don't enter, and I be the song where you go the sing go through. And I pray say this new week, it go bring you better. Good morning, but Padre the Boss Brain. Special person now you be. Una good though. Una good morning, my people. And another makes sense day, another beautiful week on top of the grind. Would they trust Baba God? I say, to this week, we'll make brain for us. This week, we'll not go lack. This week, we'll not go want. Everything we will put body on top. It will bring us progress. And would they pray, say, Baba God, in another beautiful week, will help us, open doors for us, make you cause your light, make it shine upon our path. Make a sunshine shine on top of everything we will do. Open our eyes, make us see where the opportunities lie. Open our eyes, make us see the people where go help us achieve these dreams. On top of your name, now we pray put this morning. I believe when I go for the for Arisiko for Ganiru Nizu call for Nkano Ibata. 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Ah yes, this is another beautiful week. Make it for better, and I will don't enter on top. Hey, Anyangu, keep us what they wonder when it go finally better for this our society.
1: I still believe say it go better. No matter how many of the name and mirrors you see, how Anyangu get you are, it go better. There are times it will look like say it day gloomy where you're gonna ask whether it go better or not. But I believe say I get the hope say it go better.
0: Make it for better, oh, because true. A lot they happen these days, and my heart they fear. And they fear for young Nigerians, and the fact say morals don't erode our society. You know, we start by saying our religion be the problem. Our people are too religious. One of the things does our generation of our mama them and our grandmama them, what they religious do for us, we say religion they give strong moral backing. Whether as a Christian or as a Muslim or as only a menana. It gets some things where you know feed do.
1: That's true.
0: Even if you know they go church, like my great grandpa, we know they go church. It gets some things. I'm thinking of Obodo na Sonso. You know, they may not be a Christian or whatever, but they just know, say, you not go do what you know good. You not go collect your neighbor thing. You not go kill your neighbor. This thing is just there.
1: And it can't be like say that's domain and a practicing people. It can't be like say the a real practicing domain and a person. Did they even get
0: strong?
1: Say, yes, and this... they live straight life more than the so called people. If you say they study Bible, did they get strong rules for life? And they and I say. Amen. And enjoyment and get them mama. They follow them diligently. We be saying even you when they follow them practice and fear go they even catch you.
0: In fact, people go even prefer to do business with a core traditionalist or a core Muslim where they keep to those rules than some majority of us will be Christians.
1: Yes, yes.
0: But why am I going there this morning? Because if you check our society, you go find out say some things they happen and you go to wonder. Where human conscience go? Okay, maybe to bring this story now. One story we don't break out for all over the news. French newspaper carry them. So many newspaper, even bloggers and social media people don't carry them. And that the very, very heartbreaking story of Nurse Winifred. Now, nursing student for inside Imo State. She don't finish her first nursing degree. She don't already they do her midwifery. I bet they call her.
1: Yes.
0: And it can't be like, say, get these guys for area. They don't, they call and find us. You know, should they go? You know, and you know those area boys now? You go just ignore them. Ah, nurse, I like you. You know how those kind talk? But, she go throw away face. They go where should they go? She say, no, Martin. Until they got to enter her house. Last week here, two of them, and it is very, very, very, very heartbreaking. As they enter her house, they say, nurse, one sleepy you. And the two people were there for inside this matter, where the police don't first arrest one. Onyema Okonkwo. And in friend, he said, now with in friend, Emmanuel. Now then go nurse house.
1: Vulcanizer.
0: And they say, nurse, get two roommates.
1: Okay.
0: But those are flatmates. But those are flatmates, yeah, this is their IT, their posting.
1: Yes, yes,
0: so those
1: yes.
0: ones don't come out, they know they are around. So now only her can't tumble for the compound. And as she said, she shocked when they bounce enter her house, they want to rape her, she said no. Next thing, they forced their way, gang raped her. They rape her, finish, that man no do. They kill her, cut off her head. Blood spilled everywhere. Lock her door. Now, after days, everywhere they smell, what do they smell? People we don't know, we don't get, say, this thing they smell like human being, carcasso.
1: Yeah.
0: And when they open nurse room to their greatest shock,
1: you can see the poor girl there.
0: See how they mess up the poor, innocent girl.
1: Somebody's daughter.
0: That's what I'm wondering. What happened to human conscience in Nigeria? And Nkinke Ajibu tell me che no ndi igbo mekwani ya na ni igbo aya nwa na imo state ever igbo adi egbukwa no mada na akpo igbo ochu you know is all
1: he han in asoso
0: kai kai ja here we dey come back when we return back na we too want talk this morning be that then we talk for the return.
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0: 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As a new week don't begin, we want it, make it better for us. Now it make us the double our hustle, so that we self go fit ball. But if society can't scatter, now it be say, what I don't pass a gari? Oh yeah, rotate, enter, make it for better. This Monday, making Monday morning by 10 a.m. for Oga Madam office. Make we reason some kind matters and things we go make our area better for me and you. Make it for better. Now we are better day. We go, they go, go, go.
2: 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No touch that dialos. Come on. Come on, do not touch the other. Come on. Come on.
3: Our society, they fear me these days. So our country, they fear me. To be very honest, the stories, I don't know how to say it, man.
4: Apota,
3: last week here, they killed teacher. Cut off in head, sure. So, you know, the thing is, I have a problem with even you where they see that video. Okay, personally, I cannot watch those kind of videos because it they make me traumatized. Once I come across them, I'd always pass. But you will watch them, still share them to your friends. My question is, what are you doing?
4: What's the intention?
3: What is your intention? Because when you see those kind of video, two things happen. You will get conscience. If it give you goosebumps, if it make you uncomfortable, if it make you not eat. But to the person where gets dead mind already, where he conscience don't know, it will teach him more ways to do them. Because if you check, since when we begin to see both bandits or non gunmen or Fulani herdsmen, they keep people, they do video. They show how they tell they kill them, they cut their head. Since when that thing start for Nigeria, we've had more cases like that.
4: Yes.
3: Because when a video goes viral, different kind of people, both psychopaths are watching, perverts are watching. This is the mama and this is not the drama. And so when you are showing them those things, you are teaching them more new ways to do it. How do you explain that a vulcanizer on a pump blowing with a tire and his friend has been disturbing a nurse to upgrade herself and she doesn't answer them, minding her business? And maybe if you check well, you find out that maybe this vulcanizer go get wife. You go don't see one smally, where don't feel get belly, where don't bought one or two for
4: us. Yes, now.
3: That one no reach him. He targets the girl at the time where in France, no day around, go in house. And once, the girl say, leave me alone, I'm not interested. Then you and your friend, and you need to watch the confession. I couldn't even watch that confession. My heart know they feel they stand, because oh, well, they was, of course, work and ask from. And the thing is, I don't like watching people hurt, because they pay me like saying that my person, because it could be anybody, you know. And are you serious? Rape the girl to support that one, no reach now, because you know, say she know now, then una slit her throat. Why? What it be her crime? And you know, it's this same thing when I keep saying it. You go here, I say, they kill one gear for road. They say, I have no hook up girls. Why they not go stay house?
4: Oh, my wine.
3: Oh, but that club. Get your church. You know, until we stop it, this kind of things may not stop in our society.
4: Yes.
3: Because by the time you say, they kill somebody, you say, nah, her fault now. Nah, her fault. That's what you have to say. As if the killing is right.
4: You're justifying the killing and the killer.
3: Blaming the person for or maybe they rape again. Get him. No. In crime there is hierarchy.
4: Yes.
3: Iyoyi is not enough crime compared to the rape or the killing. But we do it a lot in our society. Maybe if we cut the bozo abo, hook up. Because you give them that hand, you may not know that you are aiding it indirectly. Then they move from those who are half frozen in the trouble is innocent people. Okay, now what did this nurse do wrong?
4: That she refused their advance.
3: She did her house. Let me say, they see him for outside. Oh, one of one Maduji. She did her house. And the whole thing is making me wonder, like, what is our society turning into? Insecurity is so high. Like, you are not safe anywhere.
5: Insecurity is now becoming a norm. After shouting on about it on social media, people will call on security agencies, let them see what they will do about this. You know, they will shout about it, everybody will shout, it will die down.
3: Another story will trend. We'll go forget that
5: insecurity
3: one.
5: Insecurity again.
3: The two guys they commit a Monye Mokonko, the other one they run as police say they still they find him. Why did he run? If he felt what he did is right. Can you imagine our society? I don't know. Make it for better this morning. The main thing now, the fact that indirectly society, they support all these things by maybe blaming the victim. We do a lot of victim blaming in this country. Yes, because everything will happen. And, you know, I was listening to a smart somebody this morning and he said something that hit me. He said, the playbook has been rigged. They make everything by division. Man, they fight woman. Woman, they fight man. Anything will happen to a woman, men go find way to blame the woman.
5: Yes.
3: Anything will happen to a man, even if he did wrong, we no one care whether the girl did wrong. So far, saying a man, we go find way to blame man. You see that division? I see there are people that wake up, they live for it in every comment section. Yes. A way to vilify men.
5: The gap is widening day by day.
3: That is the playbook that has been rigged. They also do it to generations. The elderly feel that the youths are too stupid. The youth feel that the elderly they don't connect again. They don't connect to reality. How am I? What's up? And you see that the two generations are fighting. The elderly that are supposed to lead the youth are not leading them. The youth are supposed to be learning and not learning. The same game everywhere. Abiyakwana politics, they will put it inside our country. He said no, now Hausa Kosam. Hausa go say no, na Yoruba. Yoruba go say na Igbo.
5: Igbo go say no, na South.
3: And then again, we'll flip them to religion. No, na Muslims. No, na Christian. And then we'll start dividing. And the truth is that a house divided against itself cannot stand.
5: It can't.
3: We keep fighting. I'm fighting the 1% of the 1% of the 100 where they rule, where they now then they design this playbook, they throw it at us, and we start fighting.
5: Yes,
3: and they go down there, they watch the film, and they won't do anything again.
5: No, they won't.
3: Once the division don't enter,
5: the division is their power. The division,
3: when I go,
5: they
3: kill yourself. Yes. You know, I begin to wonder, are Nigerians not smart? Watch one of these politicians making daughter they marry, all of them.
5: Yes.
3: They go show.
5: Yes.
3: You where they kill yourself. APCO, ADCO, NDCO, PDPO, LUPO. All of them. From they go sit down. They go chop together.
5: There's this comedian that mimics Buhari during Buhari's tenure. That guy is from all the soul torture artists. He's a twin. That mimics Buhari. He's popular. That guy later married an Hausa girl. The father of that lady is a PDP chieftain Wires. He married not just an Hausa girl, a Muslim. People were like, okay, if the elites, you understand, can understand that religion cannot stop maybe their children from getting into marriage, and they will still live happily, because since that time they married till now, we never hear say any kepu kepu. Rather, we see them, they've given birth and they are enjoying it. Why can't we, Hanachi, emulate from them and know that it has nothing to do with religion? It has nothing to do with tribe. But when it comes to the poor masses or the downtrodden, that's when they will now start bringing that religion thing, tribe thing. No, don't go here. But when the elites, they don't really see these things like that. Even if they are in business or they are doing this, their contracts, they don't care. Who is elite? This one is outside. It's a commonwealth for them. But when it gets to the lower class, the masses.
3: Thank
5: you.
3: You know, it's funny because even when, you know, this division has so deep in our communities that, like, I'm doing two topics in one, but then let's do it. Because if I even still come to Anambra, enwa mama nuku onye newi ndi newi na akpa sense ah aya manga kwa ka ndi oka na emo na
5: yeah onicha enije sika ama no no
3: eh eh ndi aja anwa ha na wanya
5: within that anam
3: within also eh eh una se ah ndi otu ocha ndi mili eh ane magli you know, we divide and divide. If we will still come for the same village, mm-hmm. we'll still point we'll some quarter. If, yeah. What is wrong with us? Our mumu never do.
5: We call the other part of Anambra and the Agbenu.
3: Mm.
5: Agbenu. Agbenu people go call them Ndi Otu Ocha. Ndi Mili. In fact, Nandi Akwasi General Onwe herself. Within the same state.
3: We keep doing these things and that is why indirectly with the support some of these things because when it happened to one person the whole community no stand and say ah yeah Bualo we don't care to know what did the girl or what did the boy do it is wrong. Nobody deserves to be treated like that. A human being we kwano some right. In fact, in the olden days, if you read from Things Fall Apart, if you mistakenly kill person, maybe in Ijebwanta mistakenly self. In fact, I have good no, I have one now.
5: Of course.
3: Upon the not saying a mistake. Oh. Now talk of Dinke, this is a broad mistake. I wonder what the two men sat together, Onye and his friend Emmanuel, and now thought, let's say, okay, Kaije chore this nurse. Mm-hmm. Let's go and rape her.
5: And they sat down, discussed it. None between the two of them.
3: Don't
5: take this thing too far. You know, reach him. Both of them sat down, discussed it. Or they hammer, happy chair, Akwado, see wherever they went, they are coming from.
3: And they go don't target the compound. Yes. Maybe they don't observe. Mm. Check when nobody go there around.
5: Maybe one day they planned that thing. They kept scores. They kept, as in, they were targeting her for a longer or shorter period of time. Check him with sauce. That was when they
3: did that. She's too pompous. And you see people saying that, so she deserves it. Anyway, make we not be the only people who go to judge this man. I don't know what you feel on top. I'm looking at our society this morning. I don't know, man. I don't know. What you will really do about all these things where they happen. Every day we hear videos, we hear things. We see, I can't even watch some of these gory videos. Yes. And this is the society our children are growing into. Mm-hmm. That is why when we beg you not to give your picking phone on time, because this is the kind of video your children will come online to watch. Because some of these people, where they post these things, all they care in our content, all they care in our views, they don't care that there are some impact. Things. In fact, if you watch professional media houses, when they want to post, they blur the faces.
5: Yes.
3: They blur the blood. Yes. They will even tell you caution. What they call it? They tell you that some sin are coming. They will even caution yourself. They will still blur it. Man, are not anymore. The real people that want creators. Go to Telegrams. They will post it as it is, as raw as. And your children. Imagine a child that start watching that kind of video where they behead person from maybe 4, 8, 5 years. By the time the child is 10, it's a normal thing.
5: Yes, it's a normal
3: thing. You not go even see him as anything.
5: And they don't already learn the technique.
3: And if person invests in too much, anything can happen. Anyway, 08029840053 08032789512 08057309377 Of course, now I'll want to bar for a blue zone. Menana, yeah, but when I need body, when I will for, but we don't shed blood
5: at all.
3: But what happens lately? Come any more state a ban on your mo conco pure Igbo blood. What's up, your FM? Hello, good morning.
6: Good morning, what's up, your
3: FM? Welcome, sir.
6: Yeah, to be from your cousin.
3: No, sir.
6: This thing where they happen now, it's our rulers. And then they teach us that. Some people don't know, say person can do bad and go free. It is from these our rulers, our politicians, who come to know that person can do bad and go free.

0: morning.
1: Yes, ma. Welcome. Good morning.
0: Mama John from Oka Road.
1: Welcome.
0: For me, I blame our government. Why? Bandits go kill, do anything when they like, then go free them. Nigeria not get law. If law did, when person go rich person, you damage somebody, then cut him thing, come on. If you can't kill person, John, immediately, then kill that person too. Carry him go in community from anywhere for Nigeria. Go in community, go kill him. Show waiting in all these things, then go stop. There's anything where it happens, then go carry them, go, then go free them. So people at the below now, then go say, after all, waiting, then go do. Security cannot share their self and stay everywhere, every minute and every time. Somebody will plan bad things, he don't plan them already. So now our government people, make them push the law. If you kill, if you rape, then come out your penis. Oh, if you kill, then kill person. I mean, then kill you too. So you go stop. Sitting the petty, person picking. Do you know what it takes to train a female daughter? So that stage, the injured then go kill them. And government tomorrow now then go free the injured. Now then they go back. Bye bye.
2: This one touch you, Mama. We understand.
1: The pain is too much.
2: Honestly.
1: The pain is too much. I can't feel. You know, in my go jazzu mad na nursing school.
2: And you know that expensive.
1: Most of these nursing schools now are private.
2: Yes.
1: Do you know?
2: Yes.
1: In fact, before you even train someone to finish nursing in Nigeria, you have run in millions. And do you know how stressful nursing is?
2: Nursing, very stressful.
1: Any little thing you fail out. And do you know how many sleepless nights this lady did become a registered nurse, went to upgrade herself to become a midwife. And that is how all those dreams, all those money, all those years
2: all
1: go
2: those
1: down.
2: Just went like that.
1: And the mother somehow will open social media to see and hear
2: the way her daughter died.
1: Her daughter, it's not be say she's sick, not be say she get accident. That one goes see pain, but she goes okay, na natural,
2: natural.
1: But this one, somebody else's wickedness. And this is a very young girl. I believe, say, maybe her mama and daddy. Do you know what that would do to them? Do you know how many years that would cut off to their from their life? Because, you know the thing, we say people do things and they know
2: they
1: think them from the all angle. Do you know if maybe now that girl be the only one where don't go to school
2: for that family?
1: Maybe now hope say okay, August not say now, can I maybe we go see how to push, maybe she go abroad, maybe life go better for us.
2: They help train
1: the other
2: one. Or if he even be safe, her other family members, cousins, relations,
1: everybody
2: they
1: pull body so that at least about maybe no one will see how so that she will come out and they will see what they make out of the family, and somebody from nowhere. Because say you know if you control yourself. You don't find who to sleep with. Guess who for street? You not see them. Since now that one be your only problem
2: when
1: for life.
2: Carry and do business, self.
1: It got the innocent person, and you know.
2: I know those people will not go scot free.
1: I don't enjoy discussing this kind of topics. I hate them because they more unfortunately now bad news now they sell. But then you not ask yourself, who like. Why? I hope still we get them well in Nigeria, because the way our society is deteriorating, the way Nigerian society they go now, I fear. If things continue like this, if Nigerians continue to live like this, it's not just the politicians doing their own. It's not just the bandits again.
2: Our regular
1: the
2: everyday
1: people now, everybody now done they turn monster. Everybody is becoming monsters in one way or the other. And I pray, say that God will really help us. What's up here, FM? After these two callers, I don't want to talk this matter again. Who the else?
3: Good morning.
1: Good morning.
3: Time after the person is. I'll tell you.
2: Okay.
3: But you do the 6 days easily. But not me. Not of us. Not your family member. Not your daughter. Not your son. That can happen. If I tell you, say, if they can't decide this person now, tomorrow, he will come out. Go start to decide for. When I look at that person, talk where I decide for this, not my problem. If this is a child, it's not me. I will kill the person in front of

0: group of policemen.
1: I beg. Youngest for you, will not use violent language on top radio. Why I get your emotions? Mm. The thing we say at the end of the day, we begin to ask ourselves, say our laws, they really, they work. Mm. The laws, they work. Mm. And because at the end of the day, there are many justice cases served. Sometimes justice, they served. Mm-hmm. But we hope our justice system go there faster. Mm. You know? That's why we always talk against jungle justice. Mm-hmm. But you see some communities, when things like this happen, if the youth, they don't mind.
2: They don't mind, though.
1: But we keep praying, say no, it's not the right way to go.
2: Yes.
1: But when you look at from the other angles, you just tell them to calm down, not yes. because of anything. But we need a better society. Which way Nigeria? Which way we go? Now this kind of Nigerian won't hand over to our children. Are we handing over to them a banner that the flag where would they hand over? Blood don't fool and be don't drench in blood. Blood of the innocents, just they cry everywhere for the country. It's a lot, so it's really, really a lot. Make I get that. Callers are many. I know sure if you take all of them now. Wazobi FM, good morning.
2: Morning.
3: Oh, you do.
1: We're there, fine. Your name and where you they call from, sir?
3: I don't care.
1: Yes, you get 1 minute.
3: My sister, this issue. It's not just about the money. Those guys that do this thing, they need to be found and dealt with. That is one. But secondly, the main point, why all these things are rising, I will lay it on the doorsteps of our leaders. Mm. Because all of them are just tired on the 2027 election, looking for the election and going forward more. They don't care about what the masses are going through. Look at what the terrorists are doing. And after you tell me that you release 700 terrorists so that are repentant, then you release them into the society again. Who told you that they have repented? How did you check to know that they are repentant? Right? All these things, all these people that are walking about in the street, you know what is inside them. Right? So all these things are contributing. There are security people on the other hand. Instead of standing on the road and collecting, look at even Obedachi. They have their own checking points, collecting money from

0: I hear you. Thank you very much, sir. Because of time and because of how sensitive this matter day, I don't really want stress and pass like this, because this is somebody's pain. This is a family's loss. It is sweet for mouth now. It be like normal gist, but no. For a family, they are mourning.
1: Yes.
0: They are mourning.
1: Grief. Yes.
0: And they are mourning in a very, very, very painful way, because.
1: Because imagine now, yourself as in how in siblings or maybe in mama, as this thing don't happen, they will go back to that her hostel, go they pack their daughter Kaya. Do you get what I'm saying?
0: They don't pack anything for that kind of thing. Why would you want
1: to
0: pack?
1: They go to, they have to. If no. They don't bring their friends, go bring, they go, they look how they take bring back their daughter things way person taking hand kill up. And like you said earlier, if the person had died through sickness or accident, he go pay no.
0: But if it's pain, okay, in a natural cause, nobody feed
1: other anything. Than this type. This type, I'm not sure that family will heal. That's just the truth. I'm not sure they will just get by as the day goes by. They will learn how to get by with their daily lives, but they will never heal.
0: And for people where be say, you maybe you they do this kind in Loki, maybe they don't even see you. I pray say you go live to reap everything where you don't sow. And the next time where you they even plan them, they go catch you. You not go even something, they go still catch you. Until we learn to respect human life, until we learn to respect, say, everybody matter. The person not be just a number. Now somebody family. That person where you feel say not just another number. Now somebody picking. In fact, some people say, now their helper be that. But we'll do better for our society. We really need to do better. Because of time, I hear I go take my break on top of this conversation. I say, make a thank you, way for Lord, Chukma, this morning. Do have a very, very beautiful morning. Una good, though. Una good morning. Yeah.
2: Soldier, oh soldier, soldier, oh soldier.

you dey find the correct show with presenter where go sit down analyze matter with wisdom and fact. Abi na where you must learn every day, or you dey like correct gist with gbedu wey dey enter body, where we fit argue and disagree sometimes, but we go still respect each other. Oh, bonge presenter where dey talk am as e dey be, where no dey look at your face. Na him be say you go find the only boss lady where no dey make any losses on top our market. The Gbaski area mamas.

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0: Oh yes, we don't return back again. And I say Wazobia 93.7 FM, your Chukma station. Thank you very much for standing by and joining us again. This is not office palaver. Sorry, say we start a bit late. I know they alone for inside the house. No forget, say me and yes, now me and Anyawo to still there for inside the house. This beautiful morning. Today and Monday, 25th of May, 2026. Time check for inside the studio. Now 17 minutes after 11, 90 sharp. 17 after 11, 9 be time check for inside my studio. This very lovely morning. And as today for inside here, we got a chook mat on top of his palaver. You know, I began to do some research over the weekend. Mm-hmm. I listened to a lot of people and I listened to some heavy minds. And you get one palaver where they palaver almost everybody for their office. Mm-hmm. Especially people where they do legit
1: business.
0: You go say, when I go finally buy my car, or maybe you get one car, but not 2K or Corolla or small, if they say, I dey like Benz. I dey like Lexus. I dey like GLK.
1: Oh, Cadillac.
0: I dey like Bentley. I dey like Tundra. I used to like Tundra. You know when you move.
1: And I like that car.
0: You know, but you go come sit down as a small business owner. Business where they try, maybe get like two or three workers. Because when we talk about medium and small scale enterprises, when they talk about business when they deploy minimum 50 people.
1: Yes.
0: And most of our small business owners, even if it's your own boy, you will go to three or four shop. Last, most time we know they reach 50.
1: No, you don't reach.
0: And so all of us are still under small business owner and medium enterprises. Or you where they work as a civil servant or salary earner. Ibulonye is your. Like if you tell yourself true, you sit down, calculate your profit margin or your salary. When you go gather around, how many years you go work to buy one of these car we would talk? We would never even talk of house. Because rent now just the people. Like now, if I ask many people now, make I give you power now, maybe become a abracadabra, you come melin. So you go just invoke one thing now, make come out. Most people go tell you, say, I go rather invoke my house.
1: Honestly.
0: So that can
1: no go no.
0: No go no.
1: You don't say na feeding down school fees.
0: And now they face. Because, you know why would they talk about this thing? Be say, it dawned on me, Anyang, over the weekend, say, last, Nigeria, as it stands now, and most part of the world, we dey run on two economy.
1: Yes.
0: We get the real economy and the fake economy. False economy. The real economy now people, capitalist individuals, where they work hard, where they sweat, where they think through their head to make things work.
1: Work, yes.
0: And it is not much.
1: Yes.
0: But the fake economy is built on falsehood. Is built on corruption. Because an average civil servant, in fact, statistics show say more Nigerians has gone into underlying poverty in the last 2 years, according to World Bank and IMF.
1: Whoa. Yes.
0: And so you sit down, you ask your question. Statistics show say the number of Nigerians were legitly, like legit,
1: they
0: make 500k to 1 million a month. Don't say they do any wuru.
1: Yes.
0: They not reach zero. The number now 0.04%. They not even reach 1%.
1: They not reach.
0: In a country of over 230 million people. As in, they not even reach 1%. So meaning that they not even reach 30. They not even reach even.
1: Just dash them.
0: 10 million.
1: Just dash them that 1%. Just dash them.
0: Okay, let's dash them 1%. They not still reach 10 million out of the 220 of us who remain. So you now ask yourself: so who are buying these cars?
1: Who are building these houses?
0: Who are building these massive buildings? Houses,
1: castles. who are making these abroad trips.
0: Somebody na make sure of keje we summer na be kwa o. This is May now, June, yes. July now. July now. Summer it is everywhere.
1: Yes.
0: August, September. Mm-hmm. So, where are they making this money? Before you tell me they have people abroad. I say yes, I understand forex. I understand international remittance. I understand the people where they abroad they send money. But what is the start? Okay, me will say okay, money where they come from abroad, me will dash them another 1%, which no reach.
1: You know even reach.
0: So the 98% of Nigerians are broke. And the funny thing is that these ones where they make this money, either a politician where they thief money when not being salary, a business person where they carry other illegal deal they hide, because if they see them for front, if they sell clothes, but for back if they sell cocaine.
1: Yes, yes. Not true.
0: Or if they do money laundry.
1: Or if they press computer.
0: Or if they that one they self. Then the boys where they street where they make if you talk this thing now they go they laugh me where it be 1 million. Many of them they pull 100 to 200 million a month.
1: Yes.
0: Some self they so you know how many dollars do you know? And now when they do the pick this guy money. They go come, they rob them for the face
1: of the people,
0: of the people where they work hard. You will not ask yourself, what is wrong with me? Am I not working hard enough? Why do I have to struggle to pay for basic things? Before you go even feed, you go think and two time. If God not help you for Nigeria, we got Nigeria like this now, just they restless. Everybody now, but kitty cat. Even the Jigoro Ego self are in trouble. Yes. People when no kukuma get the money. Because basic things where people they fear afford before. Now, big deal now.
1: Yes, yes.
0: Ask many people, they'll tell you, say, the salary go enter today. You go enter market. Just go buy food stuff.
1: You don't define them for your hand.
0: You don't finish.
1: You go ask yourself, where do you take this thing?
0: Like you go hardly buy things where go food 2 backpack bag. You go come the press calculator for your head.
1: You sure you lost money.
0: You sure say I no lost money. Okay, where the money enter? That's why you go just the you go the in a time you be talking to yourself like say you don't colo. No, you don't colo.
1: I think you just carry that same bag, go one corner, bring out calculator. They bring out all these things where you
0: and then the maybe press. Get one Yahoo boy where in babe they stay the same compound with you. That one go come zoom in. You go just they bring down bags of rice, bags of spag. You go just fold hand, they ask yourself, say, hey,
1: they look.
0: And if you don't get that control, if you don't understand, say, not be the same economy too often that they operate. If you enter

0: You know, you're not busy.
1: No, because money no need to hang.
0: And because you don't want me to rub on for your face. Because you won't keep your small pride and dignity where it remain. Will they come back?
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0: who they manage the funds, now be the question we me are they ask. And another question, now where these funds from they come? Because now from the real economy, I bring up of the false economy. And you, yes, you can tell me, yeah, you don't understand. People are work. I get it. People are working hard. There are people who make more than one million a month today. You get people, they make 20, 50. Yeah, but the question is, how many? They are not up to the 1%. And that is why you see the resentment. It be like, say, the majority of the people for area say, Kukuma hates those ones who get that money. So any smart way happen to big man, it be like, say, get this joy where they their mind. Just like this division where we'll be talking about.
1: Yes.
0: Men are divided against women. Adults are divided against children. Children. Tribes are divided. Religion are divided.
1: Oldies are divided against the newbies.
0: And now, even class, the poor are divided against the rich. Yeah. And the rich, you say, don't, if you are a rich man, don't you ever stay near poor people. They feel kill you, they feel poison you. So you see what we're saying?
1: Let me come in here with poor man. Even cuts across marriage boundaries.
0: Don't even try it, because poor man will show you shege and all those things. I'll call the one as if all the rich people are saying all of a sudden. But I'm looking at it, I don't know, you were there listening. I hope you catch my drift this morning. And the question now, even our lawmakers, are they judging Nigeria by the real economy, or they are judging by the false economy? Because you'll be like, the country has developed, GDP has grown, but more people are living below the line of poverty.
1: Poverty line,
0: the poverty line has widened. How many Nigerians now can even survive? Because before, it used to be measured by number of Nigerians that can survive by $5 per day. I think now, self, even if you bring it down to $3 per day, how many Nigerians can survive by that? If a dollar is roughly around 1.5, so $3 is about 4.5. How many people really earn up to 4.5 per day? The ones now on a month salary, let's do it, okay. 4.5 per day, that means 10 days, 45, under 10 days, 45. Under 10 days, 45. That's giving us how much? 45 plus 45 is giving us 90. 90 plus, that's 135. How many people are in that line?
1: You know, I was listening to this man, Cosmos Madoka of Kuscharis Group. You know, there's something he said that struck me. He said that now, and if you see person way make money, you understand, through hard work. In business or whatever, go speak for them. And even if it motivates you, he's not going to tell you, go, Jechube, go. No, he go show you how he started from maybe as a person where they repair car, from repairing of car, they can't give her one car away in the manage. From there, he even mentioned this GUO. You understand how he started his business when he was talking. He said he was actually a driver with the popular late Kennedy Lechuku. You understand? From there, he resigned, buying own car. They drive himself. They drive as driver, they carry passengers. So from there, from one, he entered two. From two, he entered three. You understand? Before you know it, he now started buying cars on loan. So people will be giving him cars. He will be buses, I mean. He could transport. They give them their
0: percentage.
1: From there, he acquired his own. You know, he was trying to say that you see the growth in that business. You know, he was even saying, talking of how he started his own.

0: Not be every person when he gets money, he hears say he gets money, he go the in the admire him as just charis. He will want to know how you built that business or what you're doing for a living and how you came about the source of fund and how you got to where you are now through dint of hard work and persistence and the ups and downs that you faced in that business and you got to where. Say if you not see all these things in that margin, that he's not going to celebrate you.
1: You know, funny enough, when you talk about these things, there's what we call old money. Some of the emerging billionaires, some, not all, come from old money.
0: Yes.
1: And that is an edge. If it's just like we say one run, and I give you 50 steps ahead, say you did there. Make me I run from 50 steps behind. There is no way you don't give 50 steps ahead, no go fee pick up.
0: Not true.
1: Faster.
0: Yes, yeah.
1: I get that there are exceptional cases of people that came from nothing and God lift them and hard work, consistency, everything worked.
0: Or maybe the person started on an existing.
1: Exist many people when no one tell you the truth. Started from an existing protocol. You're talking about Dangote today. His uncle was Dan Tata. Have you forgotten?
0: It is true.
1: You're talking about Femi Otedola today. I think his dad was former governor of the Oden Lagos.
0: Old Lagos, yes, yes.
1: So when you check about most of these people, he gets what they back them. If not fraud, they have a name. Yes. They have some things that back them. Check Elon Musk. The mother is one of the most biggest bankers in America. No, go and read up Bill Gates and know the family they are coming from.
0: Those ones are exceptional. We know that. You understand?
1: So, when you look yourself, you are the first generation that is trying to scratch out of poverty. And you now compare yourself with them, and something in you will make you feel like you are not working hard enough. Somehow nature gave everybody 24 hours. If not, I can at least Kai. Maybe because if only I had 60 hours a day
0: like other people.
1: Yes, you can develop yourself to have that superiority mindset, that leadership mindset, that God kind of brain to believe that yes, I can achieve anything. I'm not meant for smallness. There are people that rise from that and they pay the price and they achieve it. Why their mates they party, they are inside working. Why others are snoring and sleeping. They feel they even sleep up to 5 hours. They are doing everything possible. They feel they earn shishi and cobble today, but they do everything possible to see how to break out.
0: Yes.
1: Their mates feel, some of them say, their mates they marry, they'll say, make I wait small. Make I break even first before I go bring children into this world.
0: Exactly.
1: At the end, when they stand out, you give them their respect because they pay their dues. But generally, looking at Nigeria today, I'm wondering, have our government really understand that? Even our people, have we understand that we have two economies? It dawned on me that we actually have to. We have the real economy and the false economy.
0: Our government, they are aware of it. They are very aware.
1: Sometimes with a bloody line, with a mix up the two, you're going to say, how they go say they suffer, say no food. Not be person they build that house. Not be person they do that one. Now lazy people now. Who no go think say every other person lazy? Who cook noodles in noodles done? You go think say person where they cook beans. Say laziness, one wonder. I go to cook food since hours.
0: You never done.
1: It is a lot, a really, really lot.
0: And funny enough, most of them, they don't really know that there are people that are wallowing in abject poverty.
1: They don't understand it.
0: They don't really know. They think the way they are living, because I've heard of a popular billionaire's child.
1: The son
0: once said, "Nia Morocco that people are really, really, that people can't afford 3 square meals in a day."
1: Let me remember this family that does eleganza.
0: I know the family you are talking about.
1: The boy
0: Okoya's.
1: The boy, they get this. It's not a mini podcast, but not a podcast where he brings youths. And somebody asked him, "Do you know how much a liter of waste?" He said, "No, I don't know." I said, "Okay, good," because there are things you cannot relate to.
0: Yes,
1: and the problem is if you now walk for those kind of bosses that cannot relate.
0: Relate, exactly.
1: They will be the ones to tell you, stay where you are. There is no job. The country is hard. Somebody was saying the other

0: of Dean. Mm. He said, eh, you people should even thank God that the school is still providing accommodation. All of you, you are vagabonds. Mm. You don't want to work hard. This one, my grandson, is in Canada. Mm. He's your mate. Mm.
1: Can you imagine?
0: One of the boys now tell him, sir, your grandson is in Canada. Mm. So you don't want us to become somebody so that our own parents too go they proud of us. But you there here they brag, they put out to our face. Say your children they here, they there. Your son where they Canada. Now this kind of hostel in they stay. Is this the kind of life they are exposed to? At the end of the day, the guy said they later exposed that lecturer to find out that he was a thief. He was the one even embezzling the money for the hostel and the money no they go anywhere.
1: Sending to the grandson.
0: I'm bragging. They will tell you, hey, manage.
1: Manage.
0: You know, say me, I no go tell you manage. Mm-hmm. No matter how patriotic I am, I love Nigeria, no doubt. But now, if opportunity they give me, now
1: grab it.
0: I will be. In fact, chat me from. In fact, he go switch me pass. See, I see your WhatsApp. Hello, area mama. Prince, chatting you from now Canada. I used to listen. Oh, yeah, Baloge. I go pray for you more. Mm-hmm. What am I saying? At the end of the day, our leaders are not in touch with reality.
1: No, they are not.
0: And many of our policymakers are not in touch with reality.
1: They aren't.
0: Something happened in Ebonyi State, which they hear. A young man, a content creator, he go some schools where children, they sit down for grand. He go some schools where children, they sit down for grand, they write. For grand, you need to see the deplorable state.
1: Dilapidated building.
0: Building. Huh? And he did a video. Next thing, the commissioner for education sacked the two teachers that were in that school, in that class.
1: They are permitted.
0: He said, where were you? How did you? And the rage. Everybody. People want to pull them down. Now they later reinstated those teachers. Yeah, okay. They don't bring them back. I'm like, okay. Something is bad. Somebody comes to say it to drag attention, so that at least the school can be fixed.
1: Yes, by the government.
0: So that even if not even the government says sometimes well-meaning Nigerians or maybe people philanthropists, people from that community say, "Hey, Okwa school I can jail. God has blessed me. Let me do this or that."
1: Yes, for this school.
0: Instead, the best you do is to bully them, sack the teachers in class.
1: Why did
0: nobody should bring the reality. Let's also only post the schools that are now looking like London. Those ones where they village, may nobody post them. The other day, I don't want to drag any governor, but one of the governors in the East, they posting achievement, post one of the old government technical school where he don't renovate. People, they clap for him. Until people in the conversation say, saying, the part is not telling is that school, children used to pay nothing up to 20,000 at school. Now it's now 300,000 for a government-owned secondary school. So you hail him, hey, all local. But it's now over 300,000. The question is, who now will afford 300,000? In a government-owned school, the teachers... Can their children even afford it?
1: And
0: the civil servants, how many of them can afford to?

0: Okay. Mm. Three. Okay, that is 900,000.
1: Exactly.
0: And you know school fees is per term.
2: Okay. And maybe the teacher now, you know, if the husband no deal, only she.
0: Or even if the husband deal, how much? So that means all her salary for you.
2: They go for school fees. Okay.
0: All right, make a read some message. You feel for us talk for this conversation. We don't mind. But before I give you the numbers, we'll go quick run, go market when we return back. But make a read out this message. This one say, good morning, area mama. Is the prince from Asaba. Okay. He said, no law again in Nigeria, I tell you. This was a beautiful morning to you, area mama, and Anyanwu Tutu. He said, this life no balance at all. That is why all fingers are not equal. Remember, not to forget who holds the climbing ladders for you when you get to the top. He said, Jirebuka, you see, all fingers are not equal, man, in Nigeria lately. Like I said, some people don't get one finger at all.
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1: Why you go that thing?
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3: I could just take two callers, 08029840053, 08032789512, 08057309377, 08057309377, and 08032789512. Offingers no go ever be equal for this country. And that is why, if you check, even those where they into importations, now Jiziwe.
4: Yes,
3: now. You know? Now where China done the bust, now people don't see the real price of everything.
4: Yes.
3: Because it's funny that I price, what's your price? Okay. when I go leave, someone gifted me a phone.
4: Mm-hmm.
3: He buy the phone for 200,000 for the mall. I return back for a makeup for. I see that same phone for 120,000. Same phone, no difference. And then I talk with my brother where they China. He laughed me. Say that phone na 70,000
4: for China.
3: For China.
4: Okay.
3: I are you seeing
4: the margin?
3: Now that tells you the whole story. I don't need to talk anything again. A phone that is 70,000 in China, 120 in Emeka Ofor. In Emeka Ofor.
4: And 200 and something.
3: 200,000.
4: In a mall.
3: In this same Aziz. Catching a kemezioku. I don't talk past like that. Do have a very beautiful morning. We're going to return back by one for inside village meeting for still Oga Madam Office Show. Thank you so much. You will join us. You will listen. You will follow us. Talk. At the end of the day, the point I say, for you where they do legit, nothing say you know they work hard. Exactly. If you know that you genuinely you are working hard, tap yourself. You say if you don't work, you don't try. Not let anybody make you feel less. Like say your efforts now nothing.
4: That's true.
3: Not give anybody that privilege. Because if they tell them made a work as you they do, they not go fit. That is the truth. And so because they not go fit, they not get right to put you under one high table. No, they not fit. So the only thing you do is that as you work your hard, ask yourself, what else can I do to level up? How I want to take level up so that it could do okay for me? And I here we go take a break. Thank you so much. Do have a very beautiful morning. Up next, now, sure, Tori. Una good, though. Una good morning.

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2: 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See, I want you now. No, stretch your hand, say you want to change that radio. Because in fact, everybody raise your hand. Everybody raise your hand, and they want you raise your hand. Hands on your head now. Hands on your head. I want to see. That's the village, she's stubborn. She wants to change that. She wants the door. Even if you raise your hand, the village say you will jump something. She wants to raise your hand, and they want you. And then you, that guy, you still say you're stubborn. Raise your hand. Don't change it. Don't change it. I don't want you. I still want you. See, don't be stubborn. I don't want you. I don't want you. I don't want you. Now, your girl, a girl, no talk shy.
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And this is now time for short story. For today, it will be Monday, 25th May, inside 2026. My name, Naola Yinka Owolabi.

0: Alright, Mekude, start the news for this hour. Mekude tell you, say President Bola Tinubu don't secure the All Progressives Congress presidential ticket for 2027 general election with more than 10.9 million votes when they defeat in only challengers for the position will be Stanley Nosifo, will be say he pulled just over 16,000 votes. When they young yesterday during the acceptance speech, where they say thank you to the party members who vote and say making contest again in 2027, President Bola Tinubu become the pledge that Ingo restore Nigeria economic stability and place the country on what he described as irreversible path to economic expansion. He acknowledged the economic hardship women in Nigerians they face, so he said, in our pay now, himself as a president, according to him, he said, in the film. He said, in administration, they understand this concern and they work to address them through policy reform and investment in key sectors. Meanwhile, the African Democratic Congress today, they go do their own presidential primary too to know who go face President Bola Tinubu for 2027 for the party. And a direct primary, they told say they won't do after consensus talk, he collapsed. Former Vice President Atiku Abubakar and former River State Governor Rotimi Amaechi, even serve one banker will be Mohammed Ayatuddin, that they contest for this party ticket today. The ADC, they talk say the member go decide the flag bearer through primary. Welcome from there, move enter matter with concern security. We say the operatives of the Nigerian Police Force Zone 2 Command, they talk say they don't uncover one major drug trafficking network for inside Lagos and they recover some of the hard substances. We say, hey, if it's somebody take them, you no go feel himself. We say that to value them, they talk say it worth about 7.8 billion naira. In one coordinated raid involving, we involve Special Protection Unit, SPU, and Divisional Police Detectives. The operation, according to the police, the target an on top residential apartment within the estate waiting for inside Mende, for inside Maryland, Lagos. This one can lead to arrest of many suspects, including one of the person where we say they don't put on high alert for a very long time. They say na Kingpin, na IMB, a.k.a. Henry, if I... We could move to another matter where we say Nigerian talks say they don't step off surveillance and emergency responses on top of this Ebola virus where they talk say it don't break out for inside Uganda and the Democratic Republic of Congo. They say they don't put eye for ground to make sure say that thing, you not find a way to enter Obodo, Nigeria. The NDC, they talk say no case don't they confirm locally, but they warn of high importation risk due to travel and porous border for Nigeria. From there, make we step forward, means enter in the Obodo Ibo level. Now, for where we see ourselves, now for the U.S., where we say United States and Iran, they talk, say that they look at options on top to finalize agreement on top to formally end the Middle East war where they happen for there. After Donald Trump talks, say the proposal will include opening and opening of the blockade of Strait of Hormuz, it did largely negotiated, so that means a positive if it come from that side. When they yarn on top in True Social yesterday, the U.S. president talks say Tehran, and that one Iran, they need to understand, say they no fit get nuclear power. You can't talk, say even the Strait of Hormuz, now must make it open them. Country person, I hear Greg Babrick on top of this show to bring come your domot for this hour. Because if you do it too sweet, you know they do too much. We're going to bring you more story come your way by 4:30 p.m., by 6 p.m., and by 7 p.m. today. 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I mean, myself, we can deliver the news to you. My name is Nolainka Owolabi. Don't forget security, na collabo work, know your neighbor, and report any movement with the suspicious for inside your area. Continue to enjoy the rest of your day on top of Azobia with DJ Sniper. 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

0: Give away, collect first. Don't worry, me, I'll give you my own, but no be now. You go just got today with me for Inside the House. For Inside Wazovia, 93.7 FM, your Chukmau station. Another day alone, I deal with Anyang Mututu, and they say, very beautiful afternoon. Welcome for Inside Village Meeting. Today for Village Meeting, we talk about something, you know. For most of our communities, we believe, say, if a woman with the husband house, waka, go meet another man. Say, say problem, go deal. You go don't hear her many times. In fact, in some communities, they go need to do cleansing if she go ever return. And like my own community, girls, as they say, they do that cleansing. Now, mother and some women, they go do one or two. And she go call the name of all the men where she do that thing with. And they will come curse those men and all that. So today, they ask, people believe, say, if you as a married man or as a young boy go meet another man wife, see, like all those cause where mother they call, say they follow those men for life. Say the woman own, they go, you know, they feed do man, are those causes
1: for the men,
0: say they follow, say they follow the reason why we get many young men or even married men will be a fool if like they just did able to go battery, huh? They don't carry their destiny. Say nothing day again. They feel they walk from now to him. Say they don't feel amount to anything. So, you know, the question is, it just a myth? Say that just something where they used to scare people. Or say true, mbebo, mbe nsoka deo. And even till today, say if a young man or another married man go meet another man's wife. Let me say now, widow where her husband
1: die.
0: Okay, maybe she don't mourn finish. Some say, if now widow where her husband just die, one year jadu. Canon answer, we see they wear white. Say, if you even go me down, say that I'm worse pass. Say, you go buy markets. Or say, you go meet another man wife. But if now widow where don't finish her mourning season, okay. Say that one day different. Say, so really, you get cost where they follow that kind of lifestyle. I don't know. What do you think?
2: For true, it day. I don't know about cost, but the one who I know be say, if they catch the woman for that kind of thing, and she they willing to repent, you understand, or she confess, say she do this thing, she won't just go back to her husband just like that. They will do some cleansing, they will do some this thing, what is it called, that is ikuchime kind of
0: atonement.
2: Atonement, thank you. Now you are defined. Atonement, she go do atonement, some rites, then she go do cleansing. We follow him. The husband too go they involve on that day. He has to be around. Then after, she will go back to her husband. So the one of course, I don't know, as in the course, go follow the man. Where she do it, I don't really know about that. Because this one, why they talk now, it happened for my village, for my side. The lady left her. The husband traveled out. Now she go do mini whatever with some kind guys. The husband got the info. They hear him, you know, believe her later. He can't catch them red-handed. You understand? But she can't beg. Say, may them forgive her. I'm saying, I can't jihola. You understand? So, Oberon are just begging. They were asking her. She says she's willing to go back to her husband because she has 4 children with him. So, the husband, they had to wait until the husband comes back. Then, they now did some kind cleansing. You understand? They did cleansing. They did. She did atonement. Confessed all the things they should not do. Mention their names. They used their names. Did some cleansing for her. And after everything, she went back to her house. And they're living fine now. And the thing be said, but the good thing for what else? For that thing, they didn't involve the children.
0: Mm-mm.
2: The kids didn't even know about what was happening because they were far away. You understand? Except maybe some kind funny, mischievous their set. Maybe go tell them. But the kids weren't involved in that process. They shielded them. They shield them from that thing. So I don't know now whether all those things we then do for the woman and all those impiachas where then impiacha her go now go affect all those men where she do and with where she called their names that time. You understand? Say these are the people I'm involved with, and the women now impiacha say now one day half now impiacha say. So I don't know if those things, that whether it go affect those men or not. Now that one me I know no, but the one I know be say. Woman will sleep with a man, he will do some kind of cleansing before she go back to her husband.
0: But for this kind of way you talk, if I don't wait to my man, they go say, I'm a drunkard. But that her own, do I think she needs cleansing? No, the man leave her for how many years?
2: Okay, in her case, sorry, I forgot to mention, in her case, she actually, during that her waka krukiri, oga dimi.
0: Okay.
2: Yes. Okay. She
0: now she be the rats where they catch fish for her mouth.
2: So, and then they were like that. The because she's still with her husband and they never call him bride price. He still they marry him. So they say the onus is left for the man to accept the child or not. Of which the man said no, he's not interested in the child. Yes, and the thing be said, I don't even know. This is what they tell you now. Really, I don't know the woman, she know who get the child, but finally with the letter learned that the child was taken to motherless baby's home.
0: Wow.
2: Yes, may you go there, just forget everything about it. But later we can't know, as we hear, you know, say Obinne now. The woman they see go there, go
0: they check on the child,
2: they check on the child one or twice, even beg them, say may they know on no account, may they no sell that baby,
0: adopt the baby, not sell,
2: may they know adopt them out too. Say she could bring cattle for her feeding and all that, but just that she's now under you people's
0: care.
2: Yes.
0: Okay, me cannot talk. So that I no go push us come over the topic. After we go get our off camera gist. But then we talk about, you know, for women, yes, in our culture, maybe because our culture, they patriarchy, in the sense, say it supports men most times. Most African culture favor men more. Nobody they argue that fact. But the one way would they talk about, yes, even in some communities like mine too, if a married woman now waka come off for marriage, in the sense, say, I not zone, you not hear, say, go meet and that man, if she no confess, it even feel affecting husband, and if even affecting sons, they feel even die. Yeah, her sons can die from it.
2: Wow.
0: And then if the husband can't cover the thing, can't stitch up her food, double wahala. But also, we still get this belief too, and this culture, because our culture they quite sacred. Say, the man will go follow her for that kind of thing. And especially when that man can't even know say she marry, you say cause they follow that kind of man.
2: Yeah, I believe that one. I believe
0: why you go believe him?
2: Why I go believe him? Be say marriage. I know, like you said, so I'm not to go deep into. But marriage is spiritual
0: and it's sacred.
2: Yes, you understand? It's like a covenant. So and ordinarily we know anything about covenant. Be say anybody will break covenant. We know what's in the follower. So you can't go break that kind, strong covenant where they sacred. I'm not sure. Say that person will do that kind of thing. Go scot free. Mba, echerom.
0: And you know that in most of our communities, make we live English now. That's why some of our fathers go insist say, "Nah, I am no gino no." Like my dad never collect bride price for township. Oh, I say, "Mba, hi, gino no."
2: Yes,
0: That iluno be say the eldest man for the community jofo, of the family.
2: Family, yes.
0: The diokba, like we call it my place, jofo. That's what fun and a belly.
2: Yes.
0: And that prayer is not just prayer, you know.
2: Prayer,
0: prayer where they don't call both your living and gone ancestors, you know.
2: That's how far man
0: See how dulugi jebe ni jawele kige jana kega man funata.
2: Yes.
0: I don't think, man, that you can just, even though you feel like it doesn't work, it works.
2: It does.
0: But the only one with me I know can know now. Kigawa, every gawa now. Who's out here now? Because the man now will leave the wife. I have a problem if the man there with you. You they waka useless waka. No. You no get any say. But say now the man can't leave her for 2-3 years.
2: Come on.
0: Some say 5, some 7, some even 10 years.
2: Mama, I know it's still not a justification. Say the woman go waka.
0: I don't know.
2: And they tell you truth.
0: I don't know.
2: They tell you.
0: Me, I don't.
2: You see, we talk in the morning. Where will they talk in the morning? Where we talk? Say third leg. If you see where thing go controller, you suppose controller. Now so he there for woman. No. If say the man travel, he no day. You understand? And una day on mutual ground, una no get any problem. Just that, say, distance. You understand? I know sure say na justification could go do.
0: I feel say na justification. sorry, I cannot pretend. If maybe he dey abroad, but he dey visit home, the truth is that majority of the men, we go leave. That's why they hate this man and woman fight. I know they like him. Because you can't be like, say, you don't want to support women. But to be very honest, majority of the men will go there abroad 5 years without their wife. Are you telling me, in all honesty? Yes, if we get one or two exceptions, say they know the day with other women for that side. Inside the cold, inside the winter.
2: I no go.
0: No go. Yes or no, let's be honest.
2: The truth be say, like you said, no be all of them.
0: If we get like one or two, we go keep to themselves.
2: Some of them.
0: Not some. Almost all of them.
2: They can't say that they're not alone. But like you said, our culture does not really favor us. It's patriarchal. So that's in way man go do now scot free. Woman feed go do am e hook.
0: But if how come
2: not,
0: say
2: mama, if not, like we they discuss now, woman go sleep with another man, Oburun Sobu. But man go do the same thing. They no go undergo those cleansing, those ritual cleansing. Men can men, but woman go do am, he can't they undergo that thing. It's because this society does not favor.
0: But you know, say,
2: but I'm not
0: change.
2: Trying to justify. I'm not justifying that women should be treated in such a way that because it favors men, what is it? Why now, Babo? No, I'm not going that way. But what I'm trying to say is that woman, as a woman, where you be, always something see game as a woman, and what you carry inside of you as a woman,
0: That's what we are saying. Oje wobodo ibo mo kwa makporo unyegi. Carry your children. Move as a family. If for any reason you have to be there, be visiting often. Do you understand?
2: Okay. Make up for.
0: Except the... maybe there is a justifiable, maybe not on anger. And the wife knows that, or maybe his paper is not complete.
2: Please, he cannot come back.
0: But not that for, you say you are making money. You are sending money. As if it's money that she married. Then some self, maybe you just married the young girl. They never even go far for the marriage. She never even born one. Or maybe not just autobagi me poor. And the child is almost the one enter secondary school.
2: Or some what they do, I got the impregnate the woman in me poor.
0: But yeah, me.
2: Then one make on a cheeto put on a wapo. So
0: if that kind of woman cheats, I'm not go fault her.
2: For their mind, they do her like in such a way that she no go get time to even do that cheating because she get belly. Then before you know it, she go down born. They occupied with a child activity. By the time the child didn't make on it, that she will be a little bit independent. Orlandia,
0: go back with us. Then all these men who are choosing, I know I wrote your rock. I'm making it for those kind of women. I'm not go judge them because. You are not there. For me, I won't do it, but I will not judge her because I will understand that you. But when I get what is the issue, you are there with her, giving her everything, and she calls. That one. She fine. But then the question why they asked today now? For some communities, if a young boy or another man can't go climb another man's wife. You know, say this person, that person wife. I'm not wearing my ZOKK be here. He can't go. Say that man can never ever go score. Of course, they follow that kind of man. Say the thing itself, they even destroy some of the men. Sometimes, some say go even follow them to their generation, even their children go begin to suffer them. Man, and then when they okay, nyalo
2: wana.
0: Yes, because see some men where they for small village. All they target na people wife. Ndi wunye mad.
2: Yes.
0: Oh, muanya jadu na dia be their specialty. They not go see young girl where they her own. And some of them, they even have a wife.
2: Yes, they do.
0: It's not as if it's not as if they are looking for, but it's just because they are naughty. And some culture thought, say, that kind of man cost the follow him. You get that kind of culture your play for your place. When they practice that one, that be the question way I want make I ask you. And yes, as it be like this, now I promise you, say me too. If you see giveaway, collect. And I mean, I want to do the giveaway. Oh, yes. Oh, yeah, yeah, yeah. Oh, yes. I tell you, from now to the end of the month, since the time in Moriva they come, say we just they do Dorime they go. We just they Oble they go. They share recharge card, like say tomorrow, no day. And recharge card now, water for here. Another they don't come again, another 15 people. 15 watcha people now go collect recharge card from my hand. One person go collect 1,000 naira recharge card. Four people go collect 500 naira recharge card. And 10 people go collect 200 naira recharge card.
2: So,
0: courtesy of Wazobia Cosmetics. Wazobia Cosmetics, now a very beautiful beauty brand. Where it be said them day that they produce both Wazobia perfume and Wazobia body spray. And this brand now they don't day they come, they say carry go Wazobia, carry go. I so gena azu go go gong gong. And of course, Wazobia perfume, in case you want buy and you go see them for inside market, for living stores, for supermarket, yes. Where they near you. When you enter, tell them, somebody give you Wazobia perfume, Wazobia perfume, or Wazobia body spray. Where it be say Wazobia cosmetic they make. And you get unique fragrance, eh? The scent, eh? Na die. When you enter, and so your shoulder part go high.
2: Yes, sir.
0: It go boost your confidence. It go make people know, say, correct person,
2: yes.
0: Don't show.
2: Yep.
0: And so, now so Wazobia cosmetics say, area mama, maybe the afternoon they still they go. Well, yeah, may use recharge card now, just they bless up everybody.
2: Yes, sir.
0: Ungwa, may you run enter my phone like kitty kitty kata kata 080-327-89512. Make our first one. If you don't win my card, come on, buddy. I share cards from Monday to Friday last week.
2: Yes.
0: In fact, that's more than 50 people don't win my card. So if you not say you don't win, just come on, buddy. Yes. Because I go check my record. I keep my record. If your number don't show, I go strike them out. You go lose the card. So if you not say you don't win before, come on, buddy. Make other people win. 080-298-40053 080-327-89512 080-573-093-77 Wazobia FM. Who
3: there?
0: Hello?
3: Good afternoon.
0: Yes, good afternoon. 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
0: Good afternoon. 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
0: I better pick another person for me. 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
4: Hello, good afternoon.
0: Yeah, so welcome. 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
4: My name is Sylvester, aka Advantage from Asado.
0: Sylvester, you never win this recharge card before?
4: No. Check. I never win. Advantage, I never win.
0: Okay, because I go check. If you did, I go strike him out. Alright, what would they talk about today? Make I even know whether you first they listen or because you don't hear giveaway, you wrong.
2: You're
0: eh?
2: Sylvester.
0: You're not there again. Hello? It's the far gone. 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Hello, Wazobia FM. Who there in my house? Good afternoon.
5: Good afternoon, Wazobia.
0: Yes, your name and where you they call from?
5: Tobias from Okuzu. Tobias from Okuzu.
0: Tobias from Okuzu. You never win before?
5: No.
0: Okay, we go check. So what will be the topic? What will be the talk about?
5: We are talking about Wazobia perfume and Wazobia body spray.
0: And Wazobia perfume and Wazobia body spray, and then they do give away. Now it be Wazobia cosmetic. But before that, me and Anya Mututu, will they discuss something for house? What will they discuss?
5: What will they discuss? No,
0: you know they listen.
5: Okay. I did with you.
0: No, no. You know they. I be won't give you this recharge card, but you know they. But you there. Well, hold on. You waiting here? Get melody, but I'll just give you 200 naira recharge card. Because if to say you there, now you are forgive the 1,000. You know they. You just know say give away time don't reach you. But what?
5: About
0: woman waiting. Talk now.
5: That's killing me, my memory. Give me anyone where I married. Okay.
0: You didn't watch that, forgot to wear us.
5: I know that,
0: I'm going to call him number again.
5: Okay.

0: All right, congratulations to you, Oga Tobias. You don't win recharge card. Make a think away, man, know how much one I'll give you. As you be saying, you did chamfer, chamfer.
1: He said, give me the power.
0: That's why we are moving our house. Welcome, oh. Good afternoon. Hello, good afternoon.
2: I'm happy.
0: We definitely know you, where they call you, where to be your name, and where you they call from.
2: Oh, my name is Faith from Umuoji.
0: Okay, Faith from Umuoji.
2: Hello?
0: Faith from Umuoji.
2: Yes.
0: Okay, Faith, who they do this giveaway like this?
2: Now, I don't have cosmetic perfume.
0: Ha! Avangana! Now, Wazobia Cosmetic be the company that they produce Wazobia perfume, okay? Okay, so what me and Anya will be they talk about?
2: This is your
0: But I can't ask one question. What be the question why I ask?
2: This question, let me talk.
1: He asked one question.
0: He get one question when I ask for the program. Where they ask Kanyang?
2: He said, if man sleep with man, as in for marriage now, they talk about marriage. So if another woman go sleep with another man, so if they get any ritual where they talk on, and the woman will just enter inside the marriage.
0: It try go, but you never get the main to that fight. But you sure say you listen small. You there WhatsApp Faith?
2: I don't WhatsApp.
0: Oh yeah, where to end your number, Faith?
2: My number ends with 444.
0: 444. So 444.
2: Yes.
0: Oh yeah, send me the number for WhatsApp. I'll come send you your card. Congratulations.
2: Thank you,
1: baby. You get our WhatsApp line, ba?
2: Yes.
0: Oh, yeah, send them. Wazobia FM, Konya was on a line. Good afternoon.
3: Hello.
0: Yes, good afternoon.
3: Good afternoon.
0: Welcome.
3: Thank you.
0: Your name and where you they come from?
3: Okay, my name is Joy. They come from Asaba.
0: Joy from Asaba. You don't win our card before?
3: No.
0: Okay, so this Wazobia Cosmetic, name one product, what did they make?
3: Wazobia perfume.
0: Okay, which kind of brand did they make? Na cars did they do, na beauty products, abi na electrical products?
3: Na beauty products.
0: Okay, so what me and who there for inside studio?
3: Na you and Anya Otutu.
0: Okay, correct. Anya, make you there WhatsApp?
3: No.
0: I call your number, sharp.

0: Okay. Oh yeah, so congratulations. So for the winners, we go. See, how many will I take now?
1: You don't take three.
0: Three. Richard's card plenty now. And I want make this card waste. Who there the phone line? Wazobia FM. Wazobia.
2: Good afternoon.
0: Who there? Sharpali. I no get time. Who there? My phone line.
2: I'm calling from. I'm Chama calling from.
0: Chama,

0: So they go outside.
1: Chami, I see they do recharge card now. But who they, I don't know where they listen. Who they sponsor this recharge card?
0: Wazobia perfume.
1: No, Wazobia Cosmetics. Now then they sponsor them. Okay, yes. Make your contribution.
0: Ma?
1: Talk now. You be there. Talk something.
0: I said it's true. It's not good to they go outside the marriage. Because as a woman, you have to respect yourself.
1: Okay. Chama, you there? What's up?
0: By staying with your husband and enjoy your marriage. But even if you are going outside, it does not give you respect as a woman.
1: Okay.
0: You understand?
2: Thank you.
1: That is my
0: contribution.
1: You there WhatsApp?
0: No, I know
1: the
0: WhatsApp.
1: Oh yeah, call your number, make I give you small recharge card.
0: 090.

0: Yes, I think time not go let me pick mock. The rest I'll pick them from WhatsApp. If you, how many we don't pick now?
1: We get from phone lines, we get four.
0: Okay, I still have 500 naira recharge card and 200 naira recharge card. If you never win before and you dey follow up or you are wrong, come my WhatsApp. If you come my WhatsApp, I go summer your recharge card. Yes, like Chama talk, say cheating, no day allowed. Say you no get any better way. If you say they bring insult. But I ask one simple question for our culture, for my place. I don't know for every other place. They believe say if a young man go sleep with another man's wife, say that man course they follow him. Say in fact, say if that course. If they don't do anything about him, if you follow him, follow your own children. And now be the question when I ask. I say, for your own place, not true. When I get similar culture like that, when I get any culture like I say, if you want recharge card, you just send me hi. Which one be hi? Hi, Aspa, Guinea. Area mama takwala nafu. You gonna need to answer the questions. You tell me who they give the giveaway. You go tell me the topic where would they discuss. Now be say, don't be say you send me high in yege card. It's not possible. So I be like say person ask question. He say, what of woman where they live with man, but the man never pay him bride price. Say whether she go 50 waka. Make I read them out. He say, area mama, good afternoon. What about a lady living with a man, but the man has never paid her bride price? If that lady do such a thing, will it affect the man? It depends, though. You know why I talk say it depend? You know say places differ. You get places where we say maybe they live with the man because of say maybe he don't carry belle. Do you get? Okay. And they don't the man family. Don't match leg for the girl family house. Okay. As per introduction, we know this one a daughter. Now one hand hold her more. But will they come? Okay. Maybe as they come that first one, they don't first drop small wine. And they ask this their daughter. I know I'm na me and I'm follow. Even though say yes, officially you never pay you. If you're there with that kind of person,
1: she's been betrothed.
0: Betrothed, Oyibo. You don't betroth yourself, Umwa. And you did not come back to tell your own woman that you did not unbetrothed again. And you did live with them. They cohabit with them. Sometimes if you don't even bought one or two, three with them. If you come, they work out. Anything where you see, you feel collect. Do you got it? So it's either you enter with your two leg, giribam. Tell her make you do the necessary. Or if you not agree, say you want come out. You come out again with your two leg, giribam. You cannot be one leg here, one leg out. Remember, I said this is my recharge card. And now for people who never win before. AB Fashion, he just.

they follow am. Now the topic be that, man, are you no follow because you have chopped late before. Selepe, selepe, oshelenge, oshelenge. We don't enter another market because you know, say, once we enter, now so the market say the bubble. Market go just the bubble, the bubble, the bubble. This market now, what I want to say now, the people where it be say, there are back now, rub extra menthol. And of course, rub extra menthol now, people where it be say, they don't day. Talk say, as this code they come, say, code got nothing on you. Who be this person? Where Jupiter from Oka. Jupiter, you know, Chomoku, stop disturbing me. Jupiter, you don't win before now. If you don't win before, I know they give you again. Now, my agreement be that. So, don't come back here. You are disturbing me. So, make I tell you, say, Wazobia, Fugonian, they don't, they confuse me. They're up, by alone. And I still was Zobia 93.7 FM, your Chukman station, I would say. And this one, and Robert Strumman, too, and then they're back. Robert Strumman, too, and that beautiful brand, where we say, they help you, you know, they go massage you, they go make sure, say, you do okay. My baby will say, Mommy, let me massage you. Yeah, they go massage you. You know, it cure arthritis. I said, if you they use them, they treat arthritis, they rub them for where the pain is. You go see and say, everywhere goes to, everywhere goes samba. And they use better products, they make a more better find product like pine oil, shea butter, and the rest. But if I go talk, maybe we hear from Rob Extra Mento for Inside Market.

0: After every, man go still reach in papa house. All of us get village where we come from. Village meeting now where we dey learn about our culture and traditions. The things where they tie us together and the differences for our tribes. Join us this Monday by 1 p.m. for our village square. Make we break kola nut together. Break kola nut together.
1: Oh yeah, so we continue. Of course, we see the for inside village meeting and Rob Estraman, so they are back. Would they talk about? And they ask simple question for some culture guy, young guy, you married man, you well go see another person wife, go follow and run things. Cause if they get serious cause, and sometimes they go need to do cleansing for him. If not, the thing go they worry him. I know, say, for my place, they talk that, and they ask for your own culture, when I get similar culture, something like that, they, okay? Somebody talk, say, topic, okay, Chama from Anchia, not from Mama, but how to message,
2: yeah. Atomic cleansing. Let him carry his wife, go abroad.
1: Not be our topic, but I just use that one as an instance. Okay, make I hear from people. What's Zobia FM? Don't forget to say our number now, 080-328-9514-0805 or 0805-730-93-77. This is our Zobia. Who they are?
3: Mommy Joy, the talk to my father.
1: Hey, Mommy Joy, welcome, ma.
3: Thank you. I didn't hear from you. I didn't listen.
1: So, what will be your contribution for this matter?
3: About the woman being the husband of the worker.
1: Woman where the husband house. Yes, most of our culture talks say if she worker, bad worker, say go meet another man. Cause they most time you go need cleansing, but some other cultures say not be only her need cleansing. No, even the men where she follow waka say cause they follow them and they
3: yes,
1: too good. Okay,
3: yes.
1: So your culture be like that too.
3: Yes, it be like that. Even culture, no, they in the hands of the living God, they follow you. Even men with the waka, because God created a man and a woman alone. God no create woman, you know. So. Make all women they have. Face your husband. You don't gain anything outside. Instead, a cough on yourself. And don't take up before God. And it's very bad. You're not supporting my problem.
1: All right. Thank you very much, ma. I hear you. Okay. Because in another beautiful time, today and I still... Monday, 25th of May, 2026. And today, na the birthday of somebody special. And I want to use this opportunity to say a very warm birthday to Mrs. Ali Ojenile Abubakar. She did mark her birthday today. The wife of the beautiful Oga Bala herself. This one, my Obonge Elga wife waiting for inside barracks. And they say very, very beautiful and happy birthday to you, ma. Many more years, long life and prosperity. As you celebrate today, you go find more reasons and more beautiful things we're going to make you today celebrate. Celebration no go finish for your life. Better thing no go finish for your camp. A very warm and happy birthday to you, ma. Many more years. God bless you. Yes, Robert Simon, so now then still in my back. And sharply, make I bring you their news as they take around.

0: 2 days, make you see your doctor.
1: Oh yes, I don't return back for inside the house. If man go follow another person, wife, run things, say cause they follow that man. Not be only the woman, no. I they ask. Okay, let me hear from this person. Say, humble child. He say greetings from humble child. He say kudos to Azobia. Okay. He say, I beg, make I tell you the truth. Say, any man where they abroad, he can't leave his wife here. He say, that kind man no fit dey faithful. He said, but that one not be reason for woman to cheat for inside marriage, because woman gets some power where she destroy the home if she cheats. He said, when a woman cheats for inside marriage, the husband and the male son's life, they in danger, especially if they chop the food where she they cook. I know, say, my place, they talk that one. He said, when a woman cheats, say, the possibility of bringing another blood into that home day. That's where we see plenty DNA fraud. But we also can't ask one question. The man where she cheats with, as some culture they talk, say, ah, that man, where he follow him, where she follow, do that thing. Say the man self, they in danger. Say because cause to go follow him, because he go enter another person wife. Especially when he know. He know, say he don't buy market. The one we don't know self, maybe chi and wake go chiteliana, Omaro. But the one we can't know, say, and mazi okay wife with that, and mazi okay for wife with that. He know, he can't see go poor dear. Omena and Antoine self. Even ne and the Ochi self, he come against them. Because waiting he do, na abomination. It be like that for your culture. Who the house?
2: Good afternoon, ma.
1: Good afternoon.
2: My name is Akbos.
1: Akbos, I find you, last week, I know, consider. They said the number where you send for your recharge card. Said the number, no, they go. You don't win my card before, ba?
2: I don't win it, but I got it on my card, never reached my hand.
1: Now they talk, say your number no go. Either maybe you send a wrong number or your number no complete. Shebi, you dey WhatsApp.
2: I not dey WhatsApp.
1: Oh yeah, call him now. Call him 2 times. Make I write and make I resend and tell him, say, you don't call back. Even though at the wrong time, but it's another sponsorship they go on. But fine.
2: Okay. No problem.

Because your time not be my friend, I trying to come they pack my load, make her they shift come out for inside the studio be that. And I say, ma, to all agree to everybody, we follow me run things today. You will.

0: enter, come more body on top and make you no go carry cause. So carry cause self, no be only you go suffer am. You go keep am for your children.
1: This week on Governor's Diary, Obara will reconsolidate APC ahead of 2027 polls. Thank you so much for joining us on Governor's Diary. I am Chidi Ebere Ndukwe. Welcome. The political atmosphere in Delta State is gradually taking shape ahead of the 2027 general elections, and recent developments within the All Progressives Congress APC suggest a party determined to project unity, internal stability and electoral readiness. From governorship to senatorial, House of Representatives and State House of Assembly primaries and high-profile endorsements from influential blocks, the APC in Delta appears to be building a coordinated political structure around Governor Sharif Oborawuri. The clearest signal emerged during the party's governorship primary, where Governor Oborawuri, running unopposed, secured a formation from 345,375 APC members across all Delta State wards to emerge as the party's governorship candidate for 2027. For a governor who crossed over to another political party and now leads a rapidly evolving APC structure in Delta, the outcome represented more than a routine primary victory. Party leaders interpreted it as evidence of growing internal cohesion and expanding acceptance of the governor's leadership style. At the APC Secretariat in Asaba, where coalition took place, Chairman of the Governorship Primary Election Committee and Returning Officer, Engineer Victor Abba, formally declared Oborawuri winner after satisfying constitutional requirements and securing the highest number of valid votes. Beyond the numbers, party officials repeatedly highlighted something they considered equally significant, the conduct of the exercise itself. Across Delta's 270 wards, party stakeholders consistently described the process as peaceful, orderly and transparent, a recurring theme that APC leaders have increasingly used to define the party's internal identity ahead of 2027. Governor Oborawuri himself leaned heavily into that narrative, speaking after voting in Oha Ward, Ukpe local government area. The governor praised the APC leadership for adopting what he called a transparent and exemplary primary process. The governor's emphasis on internal democracy appears strategic.
2: They are united. There have been no grounds since 9 a.m. waiting. The way everything is going, the peaceful conduct of the primary for the House of Rep in the Ukpe Sapele Federal Constituency. This will also be replicated in the main election. So I want to thank them for participating, for coming en masse to participate in this primary. And this will strengthen our party, shows that we have people in the party who will work for this party in 2027.
1: Political observers have long argued that party unity often determines electoral success as much as candidate popularity. By consistently promoting peaceful primaries and grassroots participation, the APC leadership appears intent on presenting itself as a disciplined political machine entering the 2027 election cycle. That message extended beyond the governorship race. Delta's senatorial primaries produced outcomes that further underscored changing political alignments. In Delta Central, Senator Ede Dafinune defeated former Deputy Senate President Uvioma Agege by a commanding margin, polling 116,252 votes against 3,643. In Delta North, Senator Ifeanyi Okowa defeated incumbent Senator Ned Nwoko. Okowa polled 113,309 votes to defeat Ned Nwoko, who scored 2,612 votes, while Mariam Ali secured 40 votes.

0: vote against Michael Diden 30,794. For Joel Onuakpo, the victory carried particular significance. Having secured a return ticket, the senator framed his re-election bid around continuity and experience, promising stronger representation as a ranking lawmaker if returned to the Senate. The pattern was similar across House of Representatives primaries, from East Sokko Federal Constituency, where Jonathan Ukodiko prevailed, to Anyocha Oshimili, where Ndudi Elumelu emerged winner, and Burutu, where Julius Pondi secured victory. APC leaders consistently pointed to peaceful conduct and strong voter participation as indicators of party strength. Governor Brawori repeatedly reinforced that narrative during the House of Representatives primary in Upe Sapele Uwe Federal Constituency. He described the exercise as proof of growing party unity and acceptance. Deputy Governor Samonde Onyeme similarly praised the option A4 voting system adopted during the exercises, arguing that openness and transparency strengthened democratic credibility. While internal party consolidation remains central, external political endorsement are increasingly adding momentum to Obrawuri's political positioning. Perhaps the most symbolic endorsement came from the Ishakiri Nation. At a grand reception held at the Olu Palace ground in Warri, attended by political leaders, traditional rulers and prominent stakeholders, the Ishakiri Nation formally endorsed President Bola Tinubu and Governor Sheriff Obrawuri for second terms in office.
1: Our dear President and our dear Governor should be the sole candidate of Ishakiri Nation come by 2027. Those in support of the motion to say aye. Those against me, the eyes have it.
0: The endorsement represented more than political symbolism. It reflected an effort by influential ethnic and political stakeholders to align with continuity at both federal and state levels. Chairman of the Planning Committee, Dr. Alex Ide, who moved the endorsement motion, argued that leadership continuity would consolidate developmental gains already recorded. The event also produced a defining personal milestone for Governor Brawori. In a ceremony rich with cultural significance, the governor received the Royal Order of Iwere, the highest honor of the Ishakiri Nation. The Olu of Warri said the honor recognized Obrawuri's leadership style, commitment to peace, inclusiveness, and developmental effort across Delta State. More significantly, the monarch disclosed that Obrawuri became the first non-recognition highlighted a recurring political theme surrounding the governor's administration, bridge building across ethnic and political divides. Prince Yemi Emeka, who spoke during the reception, acknowledged Obrawuri's support for inclusiveness within party structures while also commending developmental interventions across Ishakiri communities. Responding, the governor described the endorsement as organic, stressing that it wasn't sought through political lobbying.
2: Ishakiri, the name of Kiao, and is organic show of solidarity to me and Mr. President is humbling.
0: The governor also used the occasion to highlight infrastructure projects central to his administration's development messaging. Among them was the Trans-Warri Ode Ishakiri Road project, a long-awaited initiative connecting communities including Ubeji, Ode Ishakiri, Ijala, Obodo, and Omadino. He also pointed to ongoing rehabilitation works and electrification projects intended to deepen economic access across river Rhine areas. Infrastructure has increasingly become a core political asset for the administration. Party leaders repeatedly referenced road construction, rural development, and broader governance initiatives while defending APC's prospects ahead of 2027. Chief Solomon Arenka, Delta APC chairman, argued that governance performance would strengthen voter confidence. Former governor Ifeanyi Okorie similarly interpreted turnout during party exercises as evidence of support for the administration. Yet, beyond

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No be small gyration, no. Jamanu now we just the gyrate, the jollificate, the go. No forget say na tear up our week. Thank God say na Monday, and we will continue to the rock and as he suppose as our hustle day. You know the matters now. My name na first day Akugowana, and you know Crystal Garden Estate, the Obongalisha real estate firm that don't stand that giddy about with us this moment. Say make we carry go say then they with us. Nothing they pa, nothing they shell. And you know how they be, yes, many things they ground for me and you. One look into a lot today, especially the weekend, they packed up with a lot of incidents way happened over the weekend, choco, with a lot of things and things will happen. And of course, on Saturday morning, I tell my people, say, when I come on Monday, we will continue the conversation on top in the importance of Southeast having a major, you know, national institution sited here. Both international airports need to be sited in one of the regions in the Southeast, and as well as a seaport due to our trading strength of this region. The business strength of this region cannot be underestimated. We know if you overlook

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93.7 was Zobi FM on each and dear you day. This Kajad makes sense afternoon. And no be smart na still your Chukma station was Zobi at 93.7 you day. And as it take be many things day ground with me and you go tidy one by each one by follow.

All right, welcome back. I tell you, say, before I go on that break, I'll tell you, say, a lot of things, many people looking out, looking up and expecting a very, you know, national institution. Yes, a national institution or a key project cited in the Southeast. Either a railway, you know, international airport, or even a seaport, even two of it safe is okay to make this region, you know, be as others. And because of recent, our president approved, you know, five extra seaports, one in Cross River, another in, River State, Bonny, particular. Cross River own is at Bakassi. Then another one in Badagry, another one in Lagos, another one, you know, cited in different parts of Nigeria. But Southeast, they missing in that particular one. And we ask, need they for Southeast Nigeria to get one better licious key project like this, Either an international airport or a railway station connecting the different Southeast, or even a Kajat seaport will make sense deliciously. Anyway, Nigeria don't be on high alert right now over Ebola outbreak, and NCDC now don't they urge preparation of emergency facilities. Omo, no be smart, you know. It is very, very important. All right, a man where in papa where terrorists killing papa don't come at now the para. He para say no, it is unacceptable. He say repentant Boko Haram members are given $3 million payoff after rehabilitation and placed on monthly salary of 50,000. An indigenous of Borno State, Enoch Yohanna, Nido accused federal government of granting financial payout of up to $3 million to rehabilitated Boko Haram insurgents. How you see this particular one? And in con de para say, meanwhile, in own papa will be say this terror is the key. Say federal government no even come comfort them or even give them shishi afu to take care, you know who. Themselves, he say in pain. He say this terrorist then kill him papa and carry that mass kidnapping of people for the community where in come out from. And now these same kidnappers, when they are being caught, they are now rehabilitated. Johanna, now they talk this particular one and in the para. He say no, it's not an akura. At all.

0: The guy spit many things. So, according to Yohana, I say Boko Haram are being rehabilitated. And now, what they do after rehabilitation, they go fill form, ask them question on how many people they don't kill. If somebody kill 50 person, then get their own class. If you never kill, you go stay there 1 month. If you kill small number, you go there 2 months. If you kill plenty people, you go there for the rehabilitation 6 months. What type of and then go there, even they ask them which type of ammunition then they use, and at the end of the day they give them a payoff of 3 million and monthly, and keep them on monthly salary, you know, for whether not salary for life, I'll be waiting of 50,000. He say I'm revealing this because you know, they easy at all. How you see this scene, Ife? Hey, God. Hi. How you see? You know, this thing go, they make people, they do bad because they
1: they should focus mainly on compensating the people where we see, where they even they affected.
0: Where they may be victim.
1: Yes, now, because how come we can't put calories on salary? Like, say, we don't get other things where we won't use money to. They think they work now. They be human being. No. They are not working. They are just earning from the government.
0: They, after committing crime.
1: After committing a
0: and
1: crime.
0: Killing and killing people and wiping away. No, now.
1: The money should be. So they even put so many people to sorrow safe.
0: It with mass burial every now and then. It don't make sense. Now, why somebody go get mind the key? Because you know, say no repercussion, no consequences.
1: Now, which did they encourage other Boko Haram members? They go want the
0: government.
1: They
0: go encourage, yes.
1: So, government go fit on help.
0: People go to see terrorism as a career.
1: Yes, as a way for government to show you love. To the extent, to they keep you on a monthly salary for doing what?
0: Okay.
1: They never pay people where they cry, where they work.
0: They never pay them.
1: Even the victim family itself, we need compensation for losing it. Because I know, say, you don't get any amount of money or sorry, where you go fit that person, where you go feel close the heart of person when you lose. You can't even pay people where do the crime. Put them in salary. It don't really make sense. We know bad one.
0: This one.
1: They should mainly focus on finding work for them. May they work, they earn for themselves. They are human beings. They are not handicapped.
0: In fact, you know, they even say make them.
1: If you won't show them mercy, because human being, if say you won't show them
0: why
1: mercy.
0: Why should federal government show mercy to terrorists? Why should they romance that? Why should they be doing this rehabilitation?
1: It's just like
0: waiting be the reason.
1: It's just like showing someone that committed murder.
0: Tell
1: and
0: say, well done.
1: Say you want to rehabilitate.
0: Come, make a massage. Person wake keep people. You go now and say, come, lie down, let me massage your body. Oh, have you eaten? Yeah. Have you poo-poo? Have you this? Are you okay? Take juice. Take mineral. That's just what you're saying. Then the real victim, innocent victim. No, now, this rehabilitation needs to be scrapped out. If he support the left federal government scrap out rehabilitation of terrorists from the military, I beg, you need to come forward. They need to scrap it out with immediate alacrity. Because it's like, in fact, it's

0: know, and legitimately to contest for the second 4 years. He need to get a hold of, we need to see working. We need to feel get the experience victory over some of the pressing issues.
1: Yes.
0: Where they were
1: you
0: go
1: not
0: see
1: the work really. That you their actions, see, you that their actions. We go to see their actions more.
0: Honestly.
1: No be the church level.
0: Every time English, I don't need that English.
1: We
0: don't
1: need that. We don't need that.
0: Call us for 0803-278-9512 or 0802-984-0053 or 0805-730-9377. WhatsApp we there for 0912-251-1075. Moku take calls. 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
0: Yeah, so we there with him.
2: Just like I said before, we just Nigerian cabal. Nigerian government are under Nigerian cabal. Nigerian cabal are the people ruling Nigeria. So even though you say let them come out with the Indian currency, then go speak English because so they don't come out and then they still drop. So most of these people, they want to use the election, and they have no doubt about that, and they use the information as they drop. What is the plan? You know, they look back. Anything what the Nigerian go do, they know nothing go happen. That is their own game. So that is why Nigeria, I don't know when they will do it.
0: He's talking.
1: See, Nigeria,
0: this man, they
1: allege,
0: say,
1: yeah.
0: Cabal day, you know, because if not, why would we see they fight terrorism of Tina? Hello.
1: Hello, what's up?
3: Hello, I could go ask me.
0: Yes, so I greet you plenty.
3: Mommy John.
0: Okay.
3: You see, they say when you eat with the devil, you become devil yourself. Even though you use long spoon, they eat with them. Now our leaders, this present one and the past one, now them put us for this meat. Just imagine, you go kill people. Terrorism, all kind of name when they go call them. Then when I can't speak big grammar, say, then they go put them for rehabilitation. Say their head is not being correct, then they correct them. What do you expect them to do? For them say Sharia law, when you kill, then kill you. When you do bad things, then punish them. Why this terrorism? They're not being punished them. Because our Nigerian people accept them, those big men them that are sitting and eating with them, now then they kill us. Thank you.
0: You don't serious one for there. This one say cabal. This one say no, you know they proper at all. For this kind thing where will they see? Moku take this one. Hello.
4: Humbuchad on the line.
0: Yes, I'll go Humbuchad. Moku hear you sharply.
4: You can never get that out.
0: No hope. Why?
4: Yes.
0: They give up.
4: Because
1: there is too.
4: The government is not serious in fighting insecurity. They dallying with the terrorists, robbing them some cream, elogizing with them can never bring us out of this terrorism. UAE. Sometimes before last year, listed some names of the terrorist sponsors. Till today, Nigeria government didn't do anything about them. Why? Because check the names there. You will not see one evil man name in that list. This is one. The other side, we saw fat. Secure NIN, this and that, blah, blah, blah. Who was the minister for that NIN, that handled that NIN? Who was
0: Pantami. Ita Pantami.
4: Ita Pantami. Was he not fingered as a terrorist sympathizer by the international community? But still, Nigeria government cleared him and gave him such sensitive position to handle for us. You understand my point?
0: Okay, we have to quickly take this message because your background still there. I just

0: ma use this cool le zone time. Come remind you say it is very important. If you see they pay house rent, you never get for yourself one piece of land. Now be say brand. We don't dey kakaraka kuruku for more than 10 years for inside this business. They say may you calm down. 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They get land for Shigbe, Abakliki, Ebonyi State, close to 135 Junction and Premier School. Crystal Garden Estate don't even work. So they get land for inside Federal Capital Territory. Hey! Now you be say you and President Fee just they live for the same city. You no go know. For that land where they behind Centenary City by Army Checking Point, Kuje, Abuja. One good thing where you suppose know about Crystal Garden be say, their land. Now, genuine, they know they tell Tori about their land at all. No be what I ordered versus waiting I get to. Crystal Garden Estate, then they get land from 1.5 million, 1.7 million, and even above, depending on how the mood they carry them. Their documentation are free of charge. You no go here say you don't pay for land finish. You go constantly pay extra money to collect the documents of your land. Abana. And you know they add any extra or hidden money, then they very fast too. With their documentation, within 48 hours, your document go ready. Then they quick allocate land. No be the one where you go pay for January. And they never show you your land even for October, November. Which kind of this is that now? Nah. You no go pay for development fee for any land where you buy from Crystal Garden. 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Crystal Garden Estate. 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Crystal
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0: All right, so welcome back. 93.7 was Zobia FM on Ichana Dia Uday. And I first did a Kugo one with my manes man, first Nachi. Now here we day, two of us did run this one, they run a jollof. A lot don't happen over the weekend. Bandit attacked a prayer ground in Kwara, kill three persons and kidnap about 15 persons, and they also set the Emir's palace ablaze. No be small thing, you know, the more we talk about terrorism from one location to another, the more all of this they happen. They're just we look like our nation look like, say, you know, we they surrounded, nowhere they safe. People, they scared to travel from east to west or from north to south, you know, because nobody know anything if it happen, you know. Now inside God hand we day, because even the security, you know, strength of this nation, they put some doubt in the heart of Nigerians. You know, if we are to rate our confidence in our security, you know, of this nation, you go see, say, many Nigerians say their hearts, their confido don't they low, because some will say they no know, they just they pray, say, may God protect them. Many people who are kidnapped are not sure if they will return.
1: Yes,
0: it's just if God help you, maybe investigation. There are many people who don't date their months, years killed, they never return. It is sad.

That is now correct 50/100. 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

0: Yes, so Crystal Garden Estate, maximum tourism to you. Good afternoon, Akwana Jupiter from Oka. You can imagine the this nonsense. If Naibo man, they will name it IPOB or ESN. Those people should be killed. This is where jungle justice come in. Ah, your strong opinion for them. This one say, good afternoon, First Lady. This na AB fashion. You see this rehabilitation? It makes me sick. Ine ekune o make you sick, eh? On a one mission, e boom. You on a boom. You know what be boom, mad. If you see the way the thing, they vex me.
1: Aje.
0: I come, they tell me, say, see the children where they kidnap, now 2 years old. Then they will not arrest the look at the way they are torturing. Did you see the way they beheaded that mathematics teacher? On video. You will not catch person who do that kind of a thing. In a solo mo yibo, name ya rehabilitate. When you ya
1: second chance.
0: 3 million. Waiting ya salary for life for 50,000. As what? Nigerians had earned tax money. Eh? Sympathizing with terrorists. No, don't tell me that. Don't tell me that. Madonna GJ Kita na you're traveling to so east to west, Ichiro Biginaka. You will be scared. Say God. Not only by flight, you go say okay, oh lo. Nah, by road, you see. You begide, say God, have mercy on me. Because is it a Biniore? Is it which of our? Is it Kogito Abuja? Is it terrorism too much? Kidnap. They ambush people, attack, take, kidnap people, traveling. Or blow another thing. You're coming to tell me this English. Federal government, answer this, Joanna. Answer them. In the point finger at honor. Say terrorists killing papa. And say honor, they rehabilitate terrorists, they pay them 3 million. Answer to this. Now, waiting we get to say on top this one. And may they bring an end. Terrorism. He said, why government go rehabilitate?

0: Abeg, help me check that radio where you dey listen to. If not, in Wazobia FM. I'm not going to talk the word, but I say, you know, you go through that your radio. See, and I watch you now. No, stretch your hand, say you want to change that radio. Because now, in fact, everybody raise your hand. Everybody raise your hand, I watch you. Raise your hand. Hands on your head now. Hands on your head. I want to see. That's what Abila says, she's stubborn. She won't change that. She won't the door. Even if you raise your hand, Abila say you will jump something. Just raise your hand, I watch you. And then you, that guy, you still say you're stubborn. Raise your hand. Don't change it. Don't change it. I don't want you. I still want you. See, don't be stubborn. I want you. I want you. I want you. Now, your girl, your girl, no talk shut up. Now, Wazobia.
1: Oh, yes, say Wazo.
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No, was Obia FM. It's a 3:03 p.m. for Inside the Clock. Our sister and brother Lee, yeah, gather, join body. Even for Yana, me give you all the latest inside world of sports as at the 3 p.m. Odi Zander, not my name. Yes, the English Premier League officially don't come out confirm. Say Patrick Dorgu goal versus Brighton of Albion, it don't they approved, which means say Bruno Fernandes 21 assists, it will stand as a new record. Yes, earlier in the early hours of the days, and also yesterday evening, we get some kind of footage will be emerged on social media. Will be they indicate say the goal will be say Patrick Dorgu will be in score to break the assist record for Bruno Fernandes assist and making it 21 assists for inside the history of the English Premier League. Say it be like say the goal ball been deflect on the goalkeeper before he entered the post, and sake of that, the English Premier League don't come out clarify. Say yes, yeah, so the goal it will still stand, and Bruno Fernandes 21 assist, it will stand as a new record for the most assist in a single Premier League season. As I still don't say, the Premier League also don't come out release the goal of the season nominees. Just sharply run through the names and also the teams they be scored the goals against. There's Dominic Shobo's live free kick versus Arsenal. Dominic Solanke goal versus Manchester City. Martin Zubimendi in goal versus Nottingham Forest. William Musula also there on the list in goal versus Manchester United. Karua Maitoma of Brighton in goal versus Tottenham. Tati Castellanos in goal versus Newcastle United. Buendia Emiliano, a goal in score versus Tottenham.

0: All right, yes, it's still on still. I might let you know this one. We concern Eze Fernandez. As with the year, say we'll get some kind of option. And in future, or certainties, not Fulham will seek of, say, the Chelsea player. He never, you know, agree contract extension. And with the year, some kind of people could be saying if he come out from Chelsea, go join Real Madrid ahead of the new season. Also, for inside World Cup Tori, I might let you know, say the Spanish national team officially, they don't release that 26-man squad for the World Cup for next month. Yes, for inside the matter, yes, David Raya, Joan Garcia, Unai Simon, now them the goalkeepers. For the defenders, Kubasi, Cucurella, Eric Garcia of Barcelona, Mark Pubil of Atletico de Madrid, Pedro Porro of Tottenham, Laporte of Atletico Bilbao, Marcos Llorente of Atletico de Madrid. For the midfielders, Rodri of Manchester City, Pedri of Barcelona, Gavi of Barcelona, Zubimendi, Martin of Arsenal, Fabian Ruiz of PSG, Dani Olmo of Barcelona, Mikel Merino of Arsenal, Alex Baena of Atletico de Madrid. And for the strikers, Lamine Yamal of Barcelona, Nico Williams of Atletico Bilbao, Ferran Torres of Barcelona, Mikel Oyarzabal of Real Sociedad, Borja Iglesias of Celta Vigo, Jeremy Pino of Crystal Palace, and Victor Munoz of Osasuna. Yes, and it is very important, man, for letting you know, say no Real Madrid player, yes, no Real Madrid player will make the list for the World Cup for the Spanish national team for next month. Yes, I still don't see for transfer matter. We don't confirm at this point in time. Say Atalanta, yes, Atalanta don't sign a new manager in person of Mauricio Sarri. Yes, Mauricio Sarri, you know, replace Rafael Palladino for inside at the Italian club Atalanta. Then for FC Lazio, yes, Gennaro Gattuso officially, you know, they unveiled as a new Lazio manager on a 2-year deal. Ingo replace Mauricio Sarri. We don't come out to go Atalanta ahead of next season. Alright, yes, that will be the much good feature on the show for you this afternoon. Don't forget, say in the evening, Jiggy does the better. Ingo Day on Top Football Republic by 8 p.m. Me for Yanam. All the latest sporting news where they happen for inside Obodo, Nigeria, and also for Obodo Ibo. All these are under my name. I always had to give you brotherly and sisterly. No go nowhere. 93.7 was Obia FM. 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

0: Why only you won't contest this election? Oh yeah, make I get a counterpart, maybe Mr. Stanley Osifo. He can't get a zero vote for inside Delta State.
1: I want to thank our party faithful that have come and aim us. It shows that we are strong, very strong in Delta State. They went, mobilized, went to their wards to go and vote. And you can see the number of vote cast, 407,646. It shows that we are ready for 2027.
0: All right, as the BC Governor Sheriff Oborevwori of Delta State, they call on your mat, get set for 2027. Now, here, me, I'm going to come up for Inside the Studio this afternoon on top Inside the Area Tori, where I bring come your domot. Don't forget, more news goes to the come your way by 7 o'clock p.m. We're going to bring you World Tori Part 2. Don't forget, this news is a package by Kenneth Crew format together with the production crew. I mean, myself, we're going to deliver the news to you. My name is Olayinka Owolabi. Continue to enjoy the rest of the day on top of a cool zone.

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0: But by me, like, say, hey, no, you go throw that your radio. See, and I watch you now. No, stretch your hand, say you want to change that radio. Because now, in fact, everybody raise your hand. Everybody raise your hand, and they watch you. Raise your hand. Hands on your head now. Hands on your head. I want to see. That's the Bila say she's stubborn. She won't change that. She want the door. Even if you raise your hand, the Bila say you will jump something. She just raise your hand, and they watch you. And then you that guy. You still say you stubborn. Raise your hand. Don't change it. Don't change it. I don't want you. I still want you. See, don't be stubborn. I don't want you. I don't want you. I don't want you. Now your girl, oh, girl. No talk shit. 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
1: Oh yeah, say Wazo.
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0: Bam. As in Chief Bible today, tomorrow you go Chief Person Power Bank, tomorrow you go Move Person Phone,
1: Charger.
0: Then tomorrow you go Chief Charger.
2: Actually, all of them are
0: Chief. Hello, who did the phone line?
1: Hello?
2: Hello, what's up, FM?
0: All right, you go try call us back. Hello, good evening.
3: Hello?
0: I greet you.
3: Thank you very much.
0: I greet you. What you be your name? Where you they call us from?
3: This is Willie calling from my
0: birthday. All right, Willie, my man, make I hear you. Now you go forgive.
3: Yes.
0: Why?
3: Because I think what's in Bible.
0: Hmm.
3: If you enter the Bible and go and repent.
0: Hmm.
2: That kind of.
3: Yes.
0: Okay.
3: Because if you go read the Bible, yes, wait till you commit you're not sin.
0: Hmm.
2: If you don't
3: say from there, repent.
0: Okay. No wahala. Michael, take one call. Hello, who there?
1: Hello, Chapoli.
0: Hello, good evening. What you be on and where you call us from?
4: Hello, good
0: evening. Good to you.
4: Oh,
0: network.
4: Hello?
0: Network.
4: Hello?
0: Hello, I greet you. Good evening. What you be on and where you call us from?
4: This is the IK from Urumia.
0: All right, Chapoli. We'll hear you.
4: I'm not going to forgive any of them. Because Chimo. The Bible says they could not take somebody's property.
0: Bargain for you.
4: It not belong to you.
0: Mm. Chimo.
4: It not belong to them. If you read Bible, you go tell somebody, make the big Bible for us. Tell party not their Bible. If you waste money for house, you go take two office. God not go accept office. Still need something, God not go accept them.
0: All right, thank you.
4: Take away from deep hands, go inside the office.
0: All right, thank you. Even you know, even for Ten Commandments, thou shall not steal. He did, yeah. But Michael Rich Market, will they come back? No touch the
5: dog. Hey, no touch him. Will they come back for Wazobia FM?
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0: Correct.
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1: 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Taste it and see why.
2: Wow, but how?
1: Is it milky?
2: Yes.
1: Is it creamy?
2: Yes.
1: That's Milo 3-in-1 milky and creamy for you. It's so milky. I don't need to add more milk.
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0: sabi say if the matter don't dey hot and you go like hear it from beginning to the ending. 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
0: Oya join as in the hot with the only comedian of the Federal Republic, MC Worry Boy. 1-7 o'clock, green green on top Wazobia 93.7 FM on Nisha. Every Monday go reach Thursday. As in the hot, as in the hot. 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

0: Yes, I still through Mom Station 93.7 was Obiara Femonicha. Another year so turned Gedigbam. I'm still inside the evening of yo. Now you should join Paul. Yeah, so makes sense evening to you. I know we should don't put the hear my voice this evening. You know, so every Monday go reach Thursday, once in like 7 p.m. to 8 p.m. inside your Troop Mouse Station 93.7 was a better family channel inside our city hall. Now you go sit down, pool. Where would always the toss light matters? We'll be sitting on the hall for Obodo, Niger. Yes, and Shapali. My name never still change. My name still remain MC Worry Boy CFR, aka the Chaku Chaku Chamo. I know Galant is out of studio alone. I deal with one Kajad man, the man, the McCall.
1: Face snatcher.
0: Yes, so, and we done there for inside. I see the hot. I could touch like matters with the hot. Yes, and I want to let you know, see, the federal government don't declare Wednesday and Thursday this week. They don't declare them as a public holiday. It will be May 27 and Thursday will be May 28 as public holiday to take mark the celebration of Salah where they come up. And that one at the Minister of Interior. When be Dr. Olubunmi Tunjiojo, now they announced this one today. Now you announced them today, will be Monday, May 25th. Now you don't declare them as the federal government, don't they always get respect to take a support at the different religious heritage and faith of all Nigerian faith. And so, because of that one, Wednesday and Thursday this week, public holiday, good day, because of the Salah, we the Muslim faith, they go to celebrate as he take the goal.

0: going in, they walk in. You understand? So, not only businessmen, now them go they go, and the skilled people, now them go they go work for inside the level. Those private people will employ themselves. Now them go they go work. But then, you know, say that public holiday, it doesn't have anything to do with I myself. I will always be here for you, so they follow you. The yarn as they go. Yeah, so, and away from that one, as the hot so, go they let you know now. The matter we will be touchlight for inside the city hall this evening. So now the directive will be say Governor Chukwuma Soludo will be His Excellency the Governor of Anambra State the solution go for he don't direct to say all major markets for inside Anambra State say they operate from Monday to Saturday. All those era of sitting at home on Monday is gone. He come the yano say anybody when get shop inside market, when you know say you no go come market any day, you must inform the leadership of the market, and you could state your reason why you no go come market. And the thing don't they make many people, many business people, both people where you know they do business, both people where you know consign, and people where you consign, they don't shook mouth for the matter. They no find them funny. But then in the yans under the Anambra Trade and Market Law, say individual traders where one close their shop on day where we say it fall between Monday to Saturday, say then they expected to inform all the market leadership in advance. So that is to say, you know, go come market tomorrow, or you know, come market on Wednesday. You go, it's like today, tell on our executives for inside the market, whether the chairman or the provost or the secretary, you go tell on your reason, we make you the close, we go make you no go come market. And this law, so this market, Anambra Trade and Market Law, sanction deal for you where be say you no open shop, and for markets where be say they no open on Monday, and they say people where be say they fall under this defaulting side, say sanction they up to fine of 20 million naira kpala for any market leadership where they see say they can't support illegal closure of market, while any shop now where be say you as your own personal shop, you can't disobey to open shop, can't close your shop down on a market day, and where you no take excuse, say they go seal amo for period where fee start from 1 week to 1 month, depending on how it take go. So some traders now, they don't talk the matter so. Because the solution governor talked this one during meeting when he get last week for inside the government house where we know as lighthouse for inside Oka with leaders of the 41 major markets within inside the state where they don't talk about the matter. He say Mondays where we say that they close markets editing day, it did disturb the economy, it did disturb the local economy. So say that era it don't pass. But then, some people don't yarn their mind of the matter of how them take feel. Make you hear from one of the person we express in mind for the matter. No touch to that. Pay attention.
1: Any citizen can choose to go to wherever, can choose to move, can choose to stay. It's the most you have in this market on Monday, in as much as having shop here. Oh, that may be so now, may be so, it doesn't go well with. It's just some things that they say you don't need to do that Monday now, because they want to know, you know, to feed one. I like what the government has tried to do. It's much as long, can we get out that shop? Can we use my money open up? So in that means, to, if I want to go do something, I'll come with market chairman. Now, okay, it's when the same way they come out.
0: Yeah, so you don't hear people they perambulate for the matter. Say shop, now my money I take open. Now my money I take the parents for the shop. Now my money I take stock the shop. waiting consign Gagovo for inside. Now, so one of the persons they talk. But I could actually hear from you for inside this matter, what you make of them. But before then, make rich market till they come back. No touch that.
2: Oh, fagat is more Tommy Wing, you love like your cool area. Chai!
3: Hey, Mecca! Give your quarrels!
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1: What takes a plate of jollof rice to the next level of goodness? 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
6: 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As in the hot.

0: Ayo so still Chukma Station 93.7 was Obiara FM Onicha. Now there you see Otanda Gidibam. On a still inside the city hot. Now you should don't put where would they touch light and matters whether the hot inside the Bodo, Naija. How would they touch light at the one where we say the solution govo is Excellency Governor Chukwuma Soludo don't talk for inside Anambra for the market matter. We concern people where we say that they close their shop. Waka onto sit at home level and people where they just decide to lock up their shop without coming to the market and don't yan see anybody going forward. If you not say no come market, any market they wait for between Monday to Saturday, you must inform the market leadership. If not, if they notice say your shop they close and you know inform the market leadership, they feel lock your shop from 1 week or go reach 1 month, depending on how the matter take go. So if you know, say they lock your shop, you go. You must let them know. And then again, they come see the year and say, any market now, where we say on a Monday, you close down on a market day for no reason. The market leadership, they go find them 20 million naira akbala akbala. So when they go pay. Although some don't react to the matter, They don't para. Some don't they and say, now me use my hand, carry shop, pay for the shop. Now me use my hand, buy goods, put inside. So, waiting consign, now me they still come the market to conserve by myself, waiting consign, govu, to they talk about it to lock my shop if I no come market, and why must I go and take a excuse from market leadership? Now primary school we there, no be me get my business. So all these ones, now be the one where people don't depara on top. But then I would like to hear from you what you make for the matter on top of the phone line for 080-3278-9512 or 080-2984-0053 or 08057-309377 or if you go inside the WhatsApp line for 091-2251-1075. Make we hear from you for inside the phone line. Hello, who did the phone line? Hello, yeah, good evening. What's your name? Where you they call us from? What will be your name? You say? Hello? What's in talk?
1: I know you're the guy.
0: We know you're what you talk. If you will call us back, tell us your name, where you they call from. Make we hear. We'll not hear what you talk at all. Hello?
2: Hello.
0: I greet you.
2: I greet you. And I know you should call me.
0: All right, your Moses, make we hear you.
2: Whatever is here.
0: Hmm.
2: You see why some people they get double mind about this state police.
0: Mm.
2: Now, because of this is supposed to be do that.
0: Hmm.
2: Abuse of power.
0: A governor, they abuse power.
2: Yes.
0: Okay.
2: Yes.
0: Make me understand.
2: What can you consign the government with you? I get business.
0: Hmm.
2: But you like even give any of them money to push up.
0: Hmm.
2: Pay for shop. Huh? I think some kind of this man. Hmm. My own talent, if you buy commercial. Now so you would be trying to just up and down. Every time.
0: Hmm.
2: I didn't know the same in the first time pass.
0: Hmm.
2: That's in no market, even if you are 1 week, 1 week.
0: Okay, it's an abuse of power. I know if it's an abuse of power because I believe say the governor wants everybody to the come market because Monday now some people don't decide say they don't want to come market again because of their sit at home enjoyment where they don't enjoy, although some decide their reason saying a security reasons that they fear, make them not come out, make them not attack them. While some other people, they don't take them, say, our body don't get used to stay home for Monday. So we could take this Monday, the rest. And the governor say he dey kill local economy. Hello, who did the phone line?
3: Hello, sir.
0: I greet you.
3: Good evening, sir.
0: Evening, good to you. What to be your name? Where you dey call us from?
3: My name is Apos.
0: All right, so we could hear you, Apos.
3: Sir, you.
0: Hmm.
3: You take the power.
0: Hmm.
3: You can use the power to serve the people.
0: Hmm.
3: Not to offend the people.
0: Okay.
3: Which is the governor they talk. To me, I never feel awful.
0: Why?
3: Because now the people pull the shop by themselves now.
0: Hmm.
3: You don't contact government now. I be the share money for that to open the shop.
0: Hmm.
3: You don't share money for them now.
0: Okay. All right, so you say governor no send money for them. Okay. Hello.
1: Hello,
0: hello. Hello. Hello. Oh, network. Love you,
2: sir.
0: I greet you. Ah, okay. Make we hear you.
2: Make I ask question.
0: All right, too.
2: Like what is what say bomb and shop for there some days and those back there, you know. Mm. Anything we one of kids and that period.
0: Hmm. Yeah, that one me I don't know.
2: Because when they put eye for them shop, even if for them shop, you need to conversate them.
0: Hmm.
2: Then you might think that one.
0: Okay.
2: Make you know use all those countries for you, people going to the farm brass, make you just leave them alone.
0: Hmm.
2: We don't try and invest. If the local come out, they just allow them to do them.
0: Hmm.
2: That's my
0: role. Okay, well, you should make you allow them. Okay. Hello. But if you allow them, they go continue they stay at home. Why some don't decide security as their own issue?
1: But governor, what they tell them, you come outside. Don't show on security. So now no go they fear. Security to this one, security to this one.
0: And then, since where they start the open again, I never really hear say
1: anything happen.
0: They don't attack anybody yet. Okay.
1: Just imaginary something.
0: Hmm. But inside the WhatsApp, this one says, beautiful evening, MC Wariboy and Ife Sinachi. Governor's directive to close shop violates the fundamental human right according to 1999 Constitution right. Forcing citizens to open their shop or punishing them for staying at home could be viewed as a breach of this right. He constitutes so he no get any act of the state legislature will make a criminal offense for a private trader to choose not to open a shop on a specific day of the week. Governor Soludo should be coming down. He should provide a valid solution before enforcing any private law. From Wazobia Common Man, Engineer Buka Joshua, testing live from 3-3. Okay, this one say my name Master Gabriel Efezino, the barber from Asaba. The truth be told, the law is unreasonable. The law is invalid. You can't tell me when and when to open my shop. You don't pay for my shop rent, and I do pay my tax regularly. What if I'm not feeling fine and I choose to take some rest? What will now happen? Okay, Govo, so even if you get excuse for you not to come work, which will bring about, even if you don't feel fine, or say maybe you get an emergency to attend to, you go notify the market leadership for there. Hello, who did the phone line?
4: Hello.
0: I greet you.
4: Good evening.
0: Evening, good to you. What to be your name? Where you they call us from?
4: My name is Mary.
0: All right, make we hear you.
4: Hmm. You take the marry wife, and you say, I don't marry her. And
0: the
4: first wife, give me to the marry.
0: Hmm.
4: So, make him take her.
0: Hmm.
4: Just like, I carry my money to put store. Take everything. You start and tax. What do you concern with my store? Or no come out and no come. You get some people in the talk, they think about it. Get that.
0: Hmm. Okay. So,
4: that's not go work.
0: All right. I see that one. Not go work. Hello.
5: Hello.
0: Hello.
5: Good evening.
0: Evening good to you. What's your name? Where you call us from?
5: My name is Christian. Also known as Clear Conscience. I'm reaching you from Ukpo.
0: All right. A Clear Conscience. Make we hear you.
5: I want to ask you something first.
0: All right. You fire down.
5: This man went in the past. Is it only Monday? I've been an ordinary day. Follow
0: up. Monday to Saturday, they involve.
5: Monday to Saturday.
0: Yes.
5: Any day, we pass away. So, market God is ever going to work now. Wow. So, we don't have the control for this world.
0: Wow.
5: How did they suppress people like that? Opposing people's rights is not good. So, let you take out that law. Because you know, good stand, that law is not good stand.
0: All right,
5: so you sell only that Monday. That's not the day. Now, wow. I don't support that for that one. Thank you very much.
0: All right, hello, who did the phone line? Hello, I greet you.
6: Hello, I'm Tiwari Boy.
0: Yeah, good evening.
6: Hello.
0: Hello, I greet you.
6: Hello.
0: Hello, good evening. You go try call us back, network. Hello, I greet you.
6: I'm outside on the line.
0: All right, you're the humble. Make I hear you.
6: I think I ask when I go home.
0: Okay.
6: How much did he contribute to support the traders? Where they for this state? We go make them to they do all these things where they do, like saying in India and then of Uganda. Why I'm saying this in this say, sit at home now for let me say five states.
0: Okay.
6: So we don't the only governor where they for the five eastern states. You understand my point? Okay, like this now. I go back here. I open my shop. From morning till now, I don't sell one thing. Rather, now spend, I spend. Yes.
0: But.
6: The way he's forcing traders to come out, open the shop, we'll be saying that they suffer. Rent shop, pay IGL, pay all the taxable taxes, both the illegal and the legal one, we will pay. Still use my money. Put goods for shop. You can go for backyard. You can do one law. We go help them to deal with anybody we want to deal with. Anybody who go fall victim. To avoid falling that victim. On Monday alone, they get increased money. Take it from me. Let me talk. On Monday, if you didn't pay 500 naira from 3-3 to main market before. On Monday, now 700 in the charge.
0: Because in a Monday.
6: But then,
0: Humbo, you know, say Monday for Enugu, you know, say market, they open on Monday.
6: My brother, not every market, they open. If you go there in this country.
0: Okay.
6: I have somebody for, you know, get in the call Four Corner.
0: Yes.
6: Four Corner will be very busy Four Corner, where we all of us know. If you go there in this country. Then they come out, people they sell. They clouded.
0: Okay. So what do you suggest for this matter, sir?
6: What I'm suggesting is, make sure you go and rest. See, sit at home, don't they relax small. Now, sit away, income, they carry weight. They behave like an Indian mean. They behave like they become a detector. Nine people can do best for this matter.
0: Okay.
6: People came out to, for example, today. If you go to the market today, people came out, but no one came to the market.
0: All right, thank you. Make a rich market because of time. Would they come back? No touch.
7: Here you go, dear.
8: Mom, you didn't add milk.
7: No need to. Taste it and see why.
8: Wow, but how?
7: Is it milky?
8: Yes.
7: Is it creamy?
8: Yes.
7: That's Milo 3-in-1 milky and creamy for you. It's so milky. I don't need to add more milk.
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12: Hell, John, you don't come again, Abby.
13: 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Once Royco seasoning cubes enter pot like this, hey, body go this sweet me.

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0: Football Republic, make we play at 8:51 p.m. for inside the clock. Sit on top of Chukman Station 93.7, Wasobi FM. Odi Zanda, yesterday, yes, so yes, it don't reach out time. We go few use also join Chukman for inside the show. If you call in, wait for get a rapport, yes, yeah, all right, yes, I check my time. 8:51, I try to see whether we feel actually squeezing at least one or two calls and I don't get that kind of confirmation. We'll go feed to that one based on how CD happened. Yes, ahead of the UEFA Champions League action, Arsenal officially tomorrow. Yes, they go officially resume training after the celebrations we did on the get for the past 1 week after they get confirmation of the EPL Championship. Yes, they will officially start training for the all important game where they go play on Saturday for inside Budapest, Hungary, against Paris Saint-Germain in the UEFA Champions League final. All right, yes, we'll go to the phone lines. If you call me, I will pick your calls. Also, on top of WhatsApp, if you send me a message, I will make sure I say I will read the message that will you send for me this evening. The numbers, of course, if you be a part of the conversation, 0803-278-9512 or 0802-984-0053. You should also send us a message on top WhatsApp or me for video informate on 0912-251-1075. All right, good evening to you.
1: Hello, Ziggy.
0: Good evening to you, my brother.
1: Hello, Ziggy.
0: Hello, no be jiggy there. You hear me?
1: Hello?
0: I hear you, my brother. I hear you.
1: Hello?
0: Okay, because you didn't hear me, we do a call us back. Maybe not the rain, will affect the weather, but yes. I know we jiggy day here, and I will design a day here. If you try to call us back, maybe forget a quick rapport. Yes, yeah, so we'll go to WhatsApp. Okay, maybe take this one. Hello, good evening.
1: Hello, good evening.
0: Good evening to you, my brother. Your name and where do you call us from?
1: Hello, good evening.
0: I hear you, carry go.
1: Hello?
0: Hello? Should you hear me? Okay. All right. Maybe we talk soon now because of weather. We'll be saying we don't go feel take calls. I'll just squeeze in that there's two messages we get for inside WhatsApp. Just want to say, Odisana, good evening. My name is Kelvin. I did text you from 3-3 here for inside Onitsha. Yes, they say, are they happy for Bruno Fernandes? I said, don't break the record assist for inside the English Premier League. You know, easy. If they easy, they for don't do arm since. Yes, I check my time. We don't really get much time again to spare for inside the show. Even sake of network, will they really give us

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0: Orishemodo don land o. For evening oyoyo, oya make we piante. Them say tortoise don't give monkey belle o.
1: Chai, continue.
0: Them say government don't increase our tax o.
2: You don't know now, but I'm gonna tell you something.
0: If you think of how you want take Sabinus, all the latest ogbonge to read it. Where don't they happen? Abi, if they happen for inside Obodo Naija, whether na politics, government matter, or are we backing ourselves? Or ya make you join Toku Toku Shemo? On top them say every 9 p.m. from Monday go reach Thursday for inside Wazobia 93.7 FM on Nisha. Them say who they say?
3: Apostle, we hear of this.
4: Who say you yes?

Ah, yes, 93.7 Wazoob. Yeah. Another year's old on Doggity, bro. No, check your time. Because it's just a minute. Don't take speed. Don't take dog. Don't take some assault. They come out inside the hour of 9 o'clock. How you check your calendar? So, you go service today on Monday, 25th day of May, 2026. And as I can really tell you, good evening. Inside this makes sense evening. Or inside evening, no, you. On top of this very hour of them say. Happy, brand new week. Yeah, so happy brand new week to you, makes sense, Percy. Anyway, we sit down, put today, hear my voice, this makes sense evening. Welcome for Inside Dempsey for tonight. You know, say, and now the show will always come your way for Inside Evening of you. Every Monday, go reach Thursday, once in knock 9 p.m., go reach 11 p.m. Just in case, you're there for bus stop, you're there for junction, they wait for Kakede, wait for bus, they wait for taxi. Make sure so you put your ear for ground well. Make you find the one we'll be saying 93.7 was Obia FM Onitsha. They blast inside the radio stereo so that you go take speed, take your own position inside that Kakede, inside that bus, inside that taxi now. Make you for no miss any tori at all. When I go to download you this night for Inside, then say. What about you now? We'll be sitting for that to supermarket. My man catch a provision store. Papa make a beer palo. Oh, mommy, funny chemist. Make sure so you tell anybody we in charge of the radio. Say make you put them for 100%. So that you, plus including all the customers, even the sales boy and the sales girl, the one boy or the one girl, make gonna for no miss any chori at all at all. When I go to download you this night for Inside, then say. Oh, what about you now with any that aboki me see your side? That me shy side. Oh, that aboki kiosk with your area side. They go tell us aboki ya mataya yara. Antashi lafia ku, ya kaswa. As in the tell you say lafia kalu. You go the letter no see you. Da anla, ina so nji wa Zobiara FM, a chicken radio naka. Oh, I ask you say sobo de me. That is to say why. You go the letter no see you. Yanzu, look at you, then say yazo. That is to say time for then say don't come home. And as you put them for you, make sure say you buy one or two things so that tomorrow when you come again, you go fee put them for you. Oh, what about you now? We'll be saying inside your cabin, inside your apartment, inside your house. We'll be say you won't begin to hear my voice, only you. For inside then say, you know, say sharply go carry your radio. Make you not be stingy man or woman. Take speed now, go knock for your neighbor. We go knock for another neighbor. You go tell and say neighbor. You go tell and say neighbor. Come all time for then say, don't reach you. Once you tell them like that, they go use speed to come out so that too often you begin to hear all the tori. Oh, I got to download on inside then say for tonight. And once I download on finish, you go begin to choke mouth. For the one where we say you like to choke mouth. Oh, now even they download me the then say matter, they happen for our own area. But just in case your neighbor know they hear English, Hausa, Igbo, Yoruba, just like one of my Chinese friends, one that they call Jinling Chong, you go tell and say, after you knock for that neighbor, you go tell and say, Ni hao ma, xin ofen jia, wazubere femo ni cha, ni vo xin jia, xin tua, den say nya. That is to say, neighbor, come, time for den say, don't reach for inside, wazubere femo ni cha. Once you tell them like that, then go use speed, come out. Come follow you, they listen to them, say, then say, and no worry about how I go tell you understand. Because once in a while, me self go to let her know for in language when they understand. I go to translate, give them once in a while. I go to let her know, say, Nivo Sinchia, Sintoa, Sino Wancha. On how you looking face, because it's a smiley down full of. Because you know, say, man, where we say they speak in language when they understand, don't enter the studio. But at this junction, or at this junction, just like one of my Calabar friends, will go take column. Make I come begin to download you my name.
My name never still change you. My name Siri, my name Siwari Boy CFR. AK, she don't go, AK, you don't come. AK, the former PA to the PA to the PA to the PA to the PA.

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Ana Steve, de-n si, de-n si, na you de listen to. So, kwa, I begin the carry to read them. I begin to unload you one by each, one by full. Let's not say time, not day to the check time. Oh, while I did you. Oh, nah, and they say me card they come oh, as abomination. Don't happen, no. Oh. As then Yan say, one man don't send in Pekin, go the land of no return. Or because the Pekin, they eat too much oh, for inside Delta State. According to the Torio, the Kondeyano said the Kongpa K1 man for inside Adeje community when he inside Delta State. After he consent in son, go the land of no return when he be small Pekino. All because of say in Yan say this is Pekin, he they eat too much. According to the video where we can see, they can't see where the man now they carry the Pekin for hand, where we say the Pekin they already go the land of no return. This Pekin so when be say nine using own two hand send the Pekin go the land of no return. Although they don't pan a beat the man face, so do we pan a beat, take the pan a beat motto. So te in face now come get gallop, come get pothole. So te round about the face, plus even some corrojunction. Based on say crowd of Igwe Madu, they be done beat and waiting no good when they ask and question waiting happen. Why one woman now can the narrator had the Pekin take go the land of no return? But now for their language, now they speak up. So the thing no grimy understand well well. But from waiting people where they there, where they hear the matter it happen, they can the yano say the man send the Pekin go the land of no return. Because Intel said this Pekin they eat too much. And now yesterday will be Sunday, will be May 24, 2026. And now this matter happen for Delta. Now be smart enough. Which kind of problem be this? People they find Pekin, they no see. See where you get Pekin. All because your Pekin they eat too much. Now you send them go the land of no return. If you no get money to feed the Pekin, why you burn them in the first place? The Pekin beg you say make you burn them. No be use your two hand decide to say one burn Pekin. Which kind of problem be this? God I beg you. May the soul of the young boy rest in perfect peace. And now this kind of matter so, if my paddy man Jin Lin Chong here, he go ask me say, I'm si worry boy, yeah. That is to say, worry boy, na because of food, ordinary food, nine person take kill in own Pekin.

0: return because of food though, or because maybe they don't get the money to buy the food, make we sure. For life, we will not force them to bring us come. Be smarting, but while we are still there, now they say make a rush come out. As APC don't declare President Tinubu as winner of the presidential primaries with 10.9 million votes. According to the Toriyo, now we come to hear now say President Bola Ahmed Tinubu. He done emerge as the All Progressive Congress presidential candidate for the 2027 general election after he done secure almost 11 million votes when it be 10.9 million votes plus some numbers for the back for inside the nationwide primary election where the APC done conduct for the presidential ticket. They come the yano say this results then so they bring them from all the 36 states of Nigeria plus including the FCT, will be the Federal Capital Territory of Nigeria. They come this result now come the show say President Bola Ahmed Tinubu come win over the other aspirant we follow and drag the ticket where they call Oga Stanley Osifo. While President Bola Ahmed Tinubu can score 10.99 million votes to take defeat this Oga Osifo, so why this Oga Osifo now can get 16,504 votes for the All Progressive Congress presidential primary election, where they do for 8,809 wards for nationwide for Obodo Niger. Why they don't present the president with the certificate of return and the flag of the party as the person will be saying I ain't gonna fly the flag of the party for the presidential election for 2027 under the umbrella of the APC. Now be smart, you know, 10.9 million vote. 2027 gadi kwegu or gadi kwapopo. It's not a children's play. Can your president ever? While we are still here, and the same go rush come as Nigeria don't be on the high alert over this Ebola outbreak. According to the Toriyo, they come the yarn say the Nigeria Center for Disease Control and Prevention will be NCDC. They don't they bring out many measures now to take the surveillance and to take the prepare emergency in case of if any fresh Ebola now take do mistake, use head, take break door, enter inside the Obodo Niger. Now they say may they begin the arrange. So that this Ebola, so if you do mistake cross country enter, make it for no take them unawares. Based on say this Ebola outbreak now, you can see the happen for inside Uganda as they don't also confirm fresh new cases inside Uganda, so and inside the Democratic Republic of Congo. While the public health advisory, where don't they issued by the Director General of the NCDC, where they call Oga Jide Idris yesterday when be Sunday. A Konyano say, although Nigeria never record any cases of Ebola, based on this regional outbreak, where they happen around the neighboring African country. But because of say, plenty travel waka they happen recently, and many people they move, and they no fit stop people from traveling. So now because of that one, now they say make the day on a high attention alarm to avoid hadino, to avoid cases, and to avoid make this disease so for take enter. Say already, we already they suffer malaria plus Lassa fever way there around the corner. Say make Ebola for no join the body. Now be smart, you know. Oga Ebola, sister Ebola, auntie Ebola, brother Ebola. How many times did I call you? Please, I beg you. avoid our country. Now beg, I beg. Make a rich market and they come back, oh, no touch the die.
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1: Are you so 93.7 was over for Monicha? Another year so Tanda Giddy Bama still then say so now you do listen to. Why we did here? They beg Ebola, say make you know show face for inside the Bodo Nigeria. And now they say make you rush come for inside Ogun State. As a police don't arrest one man for staging fake bandit attack video, all because he won't gain TikTok followers for Ogun State. According to the Tori, now they come the yano. Say one young man when he name Naka Wiyu. Say police don't arrest him after he don't raise false alarm. Say bandits don't attack for inside Ogun State. The young man can they confess after police bakera. Say in just do him so that he go fit get new followers for in TikTok account. Based on the video when be don't do, we don't trend. Where be say even show some headsmen with their cow. Where did they work out for the video? In con the beggar say make them forgive him. Based on say in customers now, where be say they won't do salah. Say in be tailor. Say those in customers close, still there for in shop. And he never saw him finish. So make they for forgive him. Make him for go back to in tailoring work. To go so the cloth finish. When they come they ask him how in turn take get the Fulani herdsman when you use for a video. He come the yano say the Fulani herdsman. Now the Fulani man will be say they always carry in cow passing area for where in shop they say before he come beg the man say I beg make in future for in video so that he go fit get content. He said the Fulani man be no grill. But he come beg the man, before he come tell his apprentice now make he do the recording of the video. He come say made a forgiver, say he be just one guest more TikTok followers. It's alright, for that false alarm where you raise, you go really get the TikTok followers inside that police cell where you go stay there. I hope say they go charge you to court very soon. Because now people like you, they cause panic. Now be smarting. But why we are still there? Now they say make we come for Kanu as Kasala Dombo. So after court, don't remand one man for prison for sending his wife go the land of no return, all for ritual purposes. According to the Tori, now one magistrate court now where they sit down inside the Kano State for inside area where they call Rano, don't remand one Kabir Muazu Gwazu for inside one correctional facility of prison over the alleged murder of his wife where they call Mariam Isa. They told say this in wife, so where we say incend go the land of no return, say now for ritual purposes. When they come carry him come court to by the Kano State Commissioner for Justice, when be barrister Abdul Karim Kabir on a charge of homicide, when it did contrary to the section 221 of the Penal Code, during when they ask him many questions, and they come to confirm saying commit this offense and this crime for inside Gwazo Village. Where they told say in sending wife go the land of no return, who can remove some parts of the wife body, all for ritual matter. Why they don't bring the three witnesses, where be one Abubakar Al-Kassim, one Shehu Hassan, and one Yao Kabir. Where be say they can't testify you as witnesses for the matter. Why the judge where they handle the matter so? Where they call Justice Halima Nasiri, order say make them keep her for prison pending for that hearing. Why they don't adjourn the case now till the June 19th.

0: video. Now they say make we rush come as bandits don't enter inside the Kwara community concert Emir Palace on fire, kidnap wife and the children. According to the Turiu, so they con the yan say nothing less than 15 suspected bandits con enter inside the town for inside the Kwara, what did they call it, Yashikira, for inside Baru 10, local government area of Kwara State, con set the house of the palace of the Emir, that is the Igwe for there. So they can't even kidnap the Emir wife, plus including the children and the women with other many people for inside the community. According to one eyewitness, now we be say Pepe never enter in eye when they matter up. Now con the yano. Say na the early pie pie of yesterday will be Sunday, May 24, 2026. Say na when people for the community still they sleep. Then I saw the suspected bandits them in a large crowd of Igwe Madu come enter inside the community, come begin shoot kuku before they come burn the palace on fire, come kidnap other people. Why they done the yarn? Say even the local vigilantes self we been try to see how they fit take quench the matter. Say these bandits people now come overpower them without anybody will come rescue the people or anybody will come to their aid. Why many people for the community don't hear is enter inside different bushes. While another eyewitness Konde Yano said the whole community Konde in confusion while they Konde search for their missing family members to confirm if bandits carry them or they run inside the bush for safety. While in Konde Yano said these bandits then come in a big number with many sophisticated weapons. In Konde Yano say never do 72 hours will be say these bandits been attack one prayer house for inside Kwara, con send three people go the land of no return instanta, con kidnap many people for there before this second one now con happen. God abego. Waiting they happen. Why be say every weekend we must hear of one bandit kidnap or killing for inside one of these states or community. So make people not sleep in peace again, because I don't really understand waiting they happen. Last 2 weekends now for your state. This weekend we just finished now. Now inside the Kwara. This coming weekend now, we never know the next place when it go happen. And all these places then get governor. Hey, it's alright. God helping people, and I be the one when I the beg. I mean the souls of the people self. We don't go the land of no return for the matter. May their souls rest in peace. Anywhere where you did now, as you sleep, one eye closed, one eye open, so that once you hear few eye, yourself go take some assault. Even if now your head you go take begin run, may begin run. No. To avoid ransom payment. But why we are still there? They say make our use speedy, they come plateau. As then Yan say, they don't arrest fake Navy officer for inside plateau state. Now, wow. Now, everything now we did get a. Now we dey get fake pure water, fake bottle water, fake apple, fake juice, fake medicine. now fake Navy officer. Now, wow. Tomorrow we'll get fake Akodo. Akodo Rich Market with the cup.
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0: auction. 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I say stand number 21. My phone number is 070-3869-0048. 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
1: For this program today, na man problem we go talk about. Man we know the fit act well in front of his partner due to weakness. Some no go get the feeling at all. Other men go get the feeling. But after 2 or 3 minutes, the game is over. This inability for man to maintain and sustain erection satisfactorily, they very, very embarrassing.
2: I, Papa Ospawa,
1: is a man like you, so I know how embarrassing this can be. This situation fit happen to both old and young people if long-time bacterial infection like gonorrhea, staphylococcus aureus, and so on, pie, excess sugar in the body system, prostate enlargement, rheumatism, and arthritis is affecting a man. These things no go allow man make it be like a man the way them create them and make it be before. If he make man become 1 minute man, no, when a bacterial infection enter man body, he go begin to experience waist pain, internal heat, noisy stomach, back pain, scratching and itching in the body, lower abdominal pain, boil on and off for genital area, weakness of the body, difficulty and painful urination, and the piece go to come out small, small, yellowish urine and constant urination, pause and pain when you urinate. Sometimes your piece feel divided into two when you are urinating, sleepless night, and so on and so forth. If you not treat these things quick, quick, if it make a man, they find it difficult to impregnate woman. That one, it don't turn to infertility problem, be that. This one, and at the situation where man go come to experience quick ejaculation, low libido, weak erections, and a situation where them go come the call man, lazy man. Vein and bone problem like rheumatism and arthritis fit cause this sexual weakness for man body when man begin they feel severe waist pain and back pain, pain for joints, ankles, hands, legs, even to bend down, pick something for ground go become wahala, swelling of leg, hotness of leg, weakness all over the body. Listener, delay is dangerous. Make you run. Kia, come visit
0: Baba Ospawa. Baba Ospawa. I don't like the back for Abba Trefe where they go on now. Inside, I go for a motor park by Coca Junction, Asaba. I then stand number 21. I say stand number 21. My phone number is 070-3869-0048. Once again, 070-3869-0048.
1: God bless you as you call, and bye for now.
3: My beloved people, I welcome now to this Eye Care Enlightenment program, proudly sponsored by the old woman. Now, maybe the old woman, aka Eye Detector, the president of all the female herbal practitioners for Yoruba land. I don't land with full force for this herbal fair inside Agofure Motor Park by Coca Junction, Asaba, Delta State. You can always contact me on 090-2232-6033. I did for Stand 5. Stand 5. My brother, my sister, remember, say, now I be the light and king of your body. If your eye know they see clearly, your whole body go there in darkness. So now, so one white man take talk and tete about 2,000 years ago. My jelly.

research, oh, 20% of cataracts now too much exposure to radiation because sun. So therefore, whether you be man or woman, make you know they focus your eye for sun. If it cause serious palaver for your eye, some people they carry eye focus for phone or laptop inside room where they dark from night to morning. All those light rays they affect the eyes badly. Another problem where they cause eye problem now diabetes. Too much sugar for body, it they damage the blood vessels where they for eye, and if it cause retina detachment, glaucoma, cataracts, and many other problems where they affect eye. Number 3 point, na vein problem. You know, say a vein be the transporter of blood to different parts of the body, including the eye and the brain. When vein get problem, you know, if it transport sufficient blood again to several parts of the body, where include your legs and your hands. This thing fit cause weak erection for man. If it also cause general body problem, including blurry vision, where we say, you go to look something, you know, go fit see and clear, clear. If it also lead to total blindness, country man. This program is brought to you by Old Woman Eye Center, aka Eye Detector. We there for stand 5, 09022326033. Oh, yeah, hear me well, oh. If you notice, say, you know, the fit see color well, or if you like say something, they cross your eye, or say that spot there inside your eye, they always eat you. You know, if you see something where they far, or the one where they near, your eye, they red. Letters for book or inside phone, they be like say them, they move up and down. Everything, they appear.

0: double for your eye. You know if you drive for night due to say light from other vehicles they cover your eye. You they get dry eye or tears as they come out from your eye proper. All these things now signs of eye problem. Carry Waka now. Come for stand 5. Stand 5 inside Agof Remoto Park by Koka Junction Asaba. 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The old woman. My phone number now 09022326033. Stand 5. Stand 5. I know they make noise, oh my people. But when you come, you go see Ankorokoro 09022326033. 09022326033.
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1: Today, we go talk about infection problem. We go also talk about weakness for man body where they make man unable to perform in duty when it comes to man and woman affair or interaction. You get different types of infection where they affect both man and woman for body. The leading one are bacteria where they cause skin infection and it make it difficult for both man and woman to get fruit of the womb, especially if it don't take for their body for long without treatment. Too much sugar for body, stress, and person where small thing will make him mind jump, and even lifestyle factors like alcohol abuse, too much smoking, or even drug abuse feel make man fail to stand well in front of him partner when it comes to man and woman interaction. When this infection enter inside man body, it go affect veins for man body and the vein where they meet for man center body, and such a man will be unable to perform in duty like a real man. Quick before the man start anything, game is over. Visit an expert for proper health care and advice. Madam Grace of God, aka Mama Solution, day for stand number one. Stand number one. You free reach Mama Solution for 090-20-06-3098. This bacteria is spread when person make direct contact with another person where you get them, or you share underwear or contaminated objects. It will cause itching for different parts of the body, especially private areas. It go fit affect your bone and it fit cause plenty other diseases, because this bacteria they produce toxic chemicals for body where go fit cause small rashes or boils where go fit give way for other sexual transmitted diseases. When these bacteria sit down well for inside your body, person go begin the one vomit all the time, and now person go come out from toilet, he won't go back again. He go drink water quick, but throat go still dey dry. You know, go they understand how your stomach go they do you inside, especially your lower abdomen. And sometimes you go they experience pain. Peace self go be wahala. You go come on small with a lot of discomfort, not like the day before. And sometimes you go they pepper you. The urine no go good for eyes. It no go good for nose. The color go change.
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